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Rootswise Reggae, rocking down the day. I just heard music from Aza Lionich. Track called Mr. Lover. Yes, I. Little Lion Sound. Also in that set, a classic one, newly released, Ken Booth, is what we heard. And that one called That's the Way. It's the Way Nature Planned It. Ken Booth. Also in the set, one from Alba Rossi, Double Y's, track called Still Dubbin'. Alba Rossi's album entitled Dub Pirate. And we started the set out by special requests and popular demand. One from Sister Judy Mowat, her version of the classic reggae anthem Screw Fierce, from her Sing Our Own Song CD. Of course, Sister Judy Mowat, one of the vocal group known as the I3s, backing vocalists for the Wailers and Bob Marley, and those three artists, great iconic singers and performers in their own right, including Sister Judy Mowat, Sister Marcia Griffiths, and Sister Rita Marley. The I3s, solo effort from Judy Mowat, Screw Fierce. Going out to the one called Gina. Big up, Gina. Thanks for your email. Thanks for your email. And if anyone would like to request a song, you can do so by email. Email address is Donna, D-O-N-N-A, at kkfi.org. That's Donna at kkfi.org. Back to the music, I am.

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I, your host and article selector, rocking down it at the controls, sending a big shout out to Brother Ed out there chilling with us on the right and positive vibration. Big bout to Brother Ed at 90.1 FM. I want to let you know how we did rock it that last set. Plenty, plenty lovers rock for the people in. We heard music from Taurus Riley, his version of Groovy Little Thing off of one of those reggae gold CDs. We also heard a new one from Lila Ike alongside the artist known as Her, H-E-R. We heard one called He Loves Us Both. Also in that set, classic lovers rock from Half Pint. We heard Substitute Lover. Started the set out with Barris Hammond chanting Hold Your Corner. That's how we rocked it. Keep it locked to 90.1 FM KKFI, 100,000 watts, pure people power, rocking reggae music on every Saturday night.

90.1 FM, KKFI, Kansas City Community Radio, Roots Wise Reggae, Rockin' Donna. Daya, we just heard one of my marching songs, Morning Exercise Songs, Stand Firm by Jesse Royal from his Lily of the Valley CD. We heard one from John 9, alongside Chronics called Note to Self, I'm Gonna Be Okay. We heard one from Chronics called Smile Jamaica, and that's how we rocked it in that last set here on the Roots Wise Reggae Show. Gonna start winding it down for this session of Roots Wise Reggae. We invite you to tune in next week, same Irie time, same Irie station, when we shall meet again consciously on these airwaves at 90.1 FM. As always, we encourage you to keep it locked at the top of the hour for DJ E, a.k.a. Eddie Bo, a.k.a. Black Caesar, coming in here at the 8 o'clock mark for his Energy and Jam show, hip-hop music, and beyond. You know, it's been a pleasure and a privilege to share this music with you this evening, as it is each and every time. And I want you to have a fabulous week. And until such time, Jah guide and one love.

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What's good, ladies and gentlemen, boys and girls? You are tuning into the one and only Energy and Jam Show with your boy DJ E, a.k.a. Eddie Bo, a.k.a. Black Caesar. Now, if you guys were not tuned in to the latest Sporting KC game versus LA Galaxy, your boy played in the halftime with all of the other media of Kansas City, but more on that later. Of course, this is Energy and Jam Show every Saturday from 8 to 10 p.m. playing on your favorites before you even knew they were your favorites, talking trash and playing slaps. We got some new Drake. We got Miss Vic in the building later. And of course, right here is some new Isaiah Rashad with Scared to Look Down. This is Energy and Jams every Saturday from 8 to 10 p.m. Let's get it.

And if you don't, this is the one and only Energy Jam Show with your boy DJ E. Shout out to Brandy tapping in. 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However you got it, I'm glad you have it. Energy and Jam.

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0: Off too much, tryna see a candlelight. 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

I'm sure she did it out of spite. Twas her decision at birth. 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Oh, poor baby. Two young people with different views. A lot for a young lady. No coincidence. They both passed away from heart conditions. There's a dissonance.

0: What's good, ladies and gentlemen, boys and girls? You are tuned in to the one and only Energy and Jam Show with your boy DJ E, a.k.a. Eddie Bo, a.k.a. Black Caesar. The time is 9 on the dot, which means we have got 1 hour underway of the show. Of course, we played some Drake. We played some local artists. Let's see. We just played Suli 4Q. Started off with some Pierre Bourne, some Trick Daddy, some Freddie Gibbs, some J. Cole, some NBA Youngboy, some Rich the Fact, some Roots, Kid Cudi, some G. Watts, and Jazz Couch, and Kai Color, some Kodak Black, some Suli 4Q, as we said. Now, of course, it's a T-Pain instrumental, man. But you already know, and if you don't know, this is a radio show on KKFI Community Radio, which means we could not do this without you. And we also can't do it without the artist, because the artist is what makes things go. And it's always a pleasure when I have an artist come into this station. And this artist right here is someone who is, at this point, I'm going to say an Energy and Jam Show veteran. And that's when you've been on the show, like, I feel like after like 3 times or something, it's like, you know what, you family now. You know what, you can pull up whenever, anytime. But at this point, this young lady has been family for a minute. One of the most talented R&B singers, songwriters in the game, and always working on perfecting her craft. We got the one and only Miss Vic in the building. What's good?
1: Hi, how are you?
0: I am good. No complaints. Thank you so much for stopping by. But like I said, I feel like you're a veteran of the Energy and Jam Show. But for the people who don't know Miss Vic, who are you?
1: Okay, Miss Vic. I started off making music around 18. Mm-hmm. I think my first studio was 825, actually.
0: Heck yeah, 825, shout out.
1: Mm-hmm. And I really started off doing poetry in high school, you know what I mean? And then I started making music when I was 18, stepped foot into my first studio, and was like mesmerized by all the crazy artists around me. And that's when I wrote like my first song. And ever since, I've just been writing music and dropping and trying to stay consistent. I'm from Liberty, Missouri. Hey, shout out L-Town.
0: Hey.
1: But yes, just a KC native, to be honest with you.
0: Do you remember the name of your first song?
1: The first song I ever wrote, to the one I love. I do remember it. I actually have people revert back to that song a lot because it's a piano ballad.
0: Yeah, but what was the name of it?
1: To the One I Love.
0: Oh, To the One I Love. I was like, I thought you remember.
1: That was what it was called.
0: Okay. Heck yeah. To the One I Love. That's awesome. But now, you know, it's been... So how long have you been working on music?
1: It has been about 7 years now.
0: 7 years,
1: yes.
0: In the game.
1: 7 years in the game.
0: Mm-hmm. And what's like one of the most important lessons that you think you've learned in this game so far?
1: One of the most important lessons, say true to yourself.
0: Mm-hmm.
1: Say true to what you like. One of the biggest lessons recently that I've learned from another marvelous artist in KC is that you write for other people, and that is the best storytelling, is when you can people watch and, you know, like things like that. So
0: yeah,
1: definitely would say that.
0: That's what's up. I like that a lot for sure, you know. And I'm glad you answered it, because I was thinking like, man, if I asked myself that question, I'm not in this. I've learned a lot, and I try to continue to learn every day. You know what I'm saying? Like, and even if I feel like it's figured out, I know that it's always a learning process.
1: True.
0: There's always something that you can tweak, always some way to improve. You know what I'm saying? So it's all about the love of it and whatever keeps you going. So, you're an R&B artist. What made you do R&B and not be a rapper? What gravitated you towards the more maybe melodic and slightly softer side of, entertainment?
1: My speech impediment. I'm swearing.
0: Right.
1: To be honest with you, I love like boom bap, hip hop rap, but like, I'm not really I'm not really a lyricist when it comes to things like that. I think I'm more like a love song type of person. So I think that's why R&B really has my heart, because this is what it's about. Like, it's about melodics and feelings and emotions and love and passion, and
0: for sure.
1: Now I just named myself, I just described myself. So,
0: and what was one of your first like R&B albums that you really remember, like running it back a whole bunch and stuff?
1: Like one of my first R&B albums ever, like that my parents put me on. I got vinyls in my car right now. I got

0: with Slow Jams on it?
1: No, no.
0: Confessions?
1: No, no. It was before
0: like 80, his first
1: it was
0: one.
1: Before 8701, which was really like 8701 was the one I really vibed with, but I had that first album with Nice and Slow. That was when I still had like on cassette, I feel like, gotcha. You know, type gotcha, stuff. Gotcha. But
0: I think my first CD was Mariah Carey Charm Bracelet.
1: Nice. That's a classic. Okay. Mm-hmm. I can definitely see how that can form some of your styles and stuff. But you worked with a few artists and stuff in Kansas City. Who are some people that you enjoy collaborating and working with?
0: I definitely always enjoy collabing with Sky. And I've been writing with Genesis Mariah.
1: Mm-hmm.
0: Shout out to her. She is really putting in a lot of work. I've really just been listening to a lot of artists instead of collabing with them because mm-hmm. I'm in album mode at the moment. But those would be Nave. Nave, yep. Definitely. I'm sitting trying to think. I don't want to leave nobody out. Like Scorp.
1: Yep,
0: Scorpion.
1: Shout out to Scorpio, yep. For sure.
0: Just definitely just people to be in the room with, and they're serious, they're dedicated, they have an ear for it, they mm-hmm. have the vision for when I'm lacking, they'll pick up. Like those have been the most enjoyable sessions because everybody's just like using their perks and stuff at the same time, if that makes sense.
1: Word up. Well, we're obviously here for a reason. Of course, well, we had to chop it up, but you also have a new song out and a new project on the way. So can you tell me the name of the new project and the song that we're going to spin?
0: The project is called Like Butter. It'll come out later this year for sure. But the song, my new single, is called Girlfriend.
1: Is there anyone? Is there anyone else on it?
0: It's just me. I definitely wrote the song with LA and Ashawn and TC and Scorp. They're all in the studio. The producer, I would have to double check on that because I definitely brought it by East.
1: Well, so salute to them.
0: And
1: shout out to everyone and anyone who had a part of this song and this single, Girlfriend, which we're about to spin in just a moment. But yeah, of course, you've been in the game for 7 years now. We're going on 8. Kansas City has definitely continued to grow and to kind of expand its scene musically and, you know, even past music, business, infrastructure, all type of stuff. How has that been for you and how do you see it?
0: I think KC is definitely expanding. I think that we're getting to a point where supporting each other a lot more, we're collabing a lot more, which I think is more important, to mm-hmm. be honest with you, because it's better than support, in my opinion. I think we're also talented. I just think people need to who to match up with. But the thing I love most about our city is that people are coming out their show.
1: Mm-hmm.
0: They're showing you like you can sing,
1: yep.
0: you yep. can rap, like since yep. when? And that's like amazing to me because I love when there's more of us as an army now.
1: Yeah.
0: So I just think our city's really coming together on that aspect.
1: Yeah, more people definitely stepping into their light and their craft mm-hmm. and, you know, like taking the chances to let people showcase their art. You know, more people mm-hmm. are open to showcasing their art where you keep it to yourself a lot of time, too. But which is always good because, you know, it can be self-expression, it can be therapy, it can be all these things, but it can also help and reach so many other people too, or you know, people can relate to it or whatever, help them get mm-hmm. through some, you know what I'm saying? So it's like very important sometimes to, you know, get that work out there and show the world and the people and stuff too. But I want to go ahead and get into this joint right here. We got a new song coming up right here. This is Miss Vic with Girlfriend. Let's go.

0: What you just heard was a new song from Miss Vic, Girlfriend. Be on the lookout for that right now, of course. And if you didn't know, and everyone is sleeping under a rock, of course, the FIFA World Cup is right around the corner, okay? Which means the city will be descended upon by, I'd say, at least 1 to 600,000 people for sure. Like, there will be at least one person coming, or there will be at least 600,000. I'm not sure that number that it will fall in, but either way, I am excited. And one of the things they were talking about was how, you know, the bars were going to stay open till 5, and then the mayor was like, I don't want the bars to stay open till 5, and now they're like, we do want the bars to stay open till 5, which I think...
1: So it, which one is it?
0: Well, now, if they make, you know, hey, and first of all, everything I'm saying, I don't know, okay? But my last, my, you know, so do not say this is not reported. This is, like, off-reported, okay? And the views are my views only. But anyways, they said that you can apply for it, but you have to have a security plan approved, I think, by the department and all that stuff. But, yeah, so it's going to happen. But my thing is, with the bars staying open that late, where are we supposed to eat, okay, is what I'm trying to figure out. We already can't eat after darn near 10 p.m. Now they said Town Topic closing at 8 p.m. I'm like, where, if the bars stay open till 5 and there's nowhere to eat after midnight, what is going on? How does this logistically make sense? You know what I'm saying? Like, I'm more worried about where we can eat late than, like, honestly any other thing. Like, I'm thinking... But the bars, they serve food too, so maybe like
1: the kitchen.
0: Okay. Yes. Now we're talking. Now we're thinking forward. Okay. So, you know, last week I forgot what amendment I proposed. This week though, I'm proposing all kitchens during World Cup got to stay open till 4:30. Okay. You know what? Like,
1: four.
0: Yeah, at least four. All kitchens got to stay open till 4.
1: We'll
0: you
1: be
0: know
1: nice
0: what?
1: Three.
0: Yeah. At least three. Like, you know what? I'm trying to get something that we can run on here, and I think
1: you can't close before the liquor closes.
0: You can't close before the liquor. And you can't just have all bars and no food. Like, you gotta, like,
1: we're gonna all be outside.
0: Yeah,
1: just...
0: people can't do that. Like, it's not
1: malnourished.
0: Yeah, so hopefully we figure something out that, or maybe somebody will also, you know, become entrepreneurial and take advantage of this time. You know, I would highly possibly recommend that. I mean, I'm like, there's nobody really doing that, and if you can get these permits and all that stuff, it might be a great time to figure out some late night eats. You know what I'm saying? Of course, there's a lot of security and other things that come with this, but I mean, I think it might be advantageous to possibly figure out, because I would definitely rock. And Crossroads Night Market is going down. Fan Fest is going down. There's so many great things going on in the city. Hopefully, I believe we'll probably catch Miss Vic at one of the Crossroads Night Market dates. We just got to put that one on the books. But I'm excited for it and much more. But what do you do? First of all, let the people know where to find you, too.
1: You can find me on Instagram at Miss Vic, M-I-S-S, period, V-I-C-C-C-C. You can find me on any platforms like Spotify, Apple Music, YouTube as Vic, V-I-C. The C has an accent. And yes, that's really how you find me on any social platforms.
0: That's awesome. Well, make sure you follow her if you would like tapping and stuff. And I also want to talk about what I did this past Wednesday. So, Miss Vic, have you been to any Sporting KC games or any of the soccer games
1: or
0: anything?
1: Not yet.
0: You know, I've got the chance to go there a couple of times, and sometimes I get the opportunity to cover it. And so this last Wednesday, I got a take to the field. I actually got a custom Sporting KC jersey with the 18th and Vine kit and stuff, and I got to go down on the field, and we played in the official Sporting KC 2026 media game. And you know what? Our team had some sleepers on it. We had some cats come in from Arkansas who actually played college soccer currently, so I think it was we were kind of maybe possibly cheating, but I want to say, yeah, shout out to Carlos Chicas, and shout out to Louis Racinos as well, man, because those cats really held it down, and they came all the way from Arkansas. It was a great game. Everybody from, like, KCTV5 was there and all type of other people, man. It was awesome to be able to get in there. And we were also the only community radio that really was representing there, so that was awesome, too, along with all the big dogs and news stations and stuff. But it was super lit, and we were 3-0. You know, I touched the ball probably 2 times, but you know what? I felt great about it, and I did not – break my knee or anything. So I'm like, you know what? I'd say overall, it was a great day. Shout out to Sporting KC. Shout out to everyone who took place in that. And shout out to Team KC on the win. And shout out to Team Sporting for being a great sports as well. But the time is 9:16, which means we got about 44 more minutes of this show. We are halfway through the month of May already. Almost on to June. Almost on to summer. This past couple days have been so hot, it seemed like it was maybe summer, but it ain't there just yet. Not until June 21st, first day of summer. Summer solstice, longest day of the year. Also my birthday. Put that in your books and calendars and mark it. But you know what? We're going to get back into the jams. Big shout out to Miss Vic for stopping by. Run up that girlfriend song on streams if you would like, and we will catch y'all on the flip side. But for now, back to the jams.

to the east side go. Heaven of the belly of the beast I go. Freddy, how you come up on the keys that low? Hit my Mexican and come up on at least five more. Killer op, then it's back to the east side go. To the east side go. Yeah, I'm about to shoot.

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You're tuned in to 90.1 FM, KKFI, Kansas City Community Radio. Big shout out to Miss Vic for stopping by. Shout out to Girl That's Rocco for tuning in as well, too. Salute to the

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It's about time for me to make my way up on out of here. Of course, this was another edition of the one and only Energy and Jam Show. Make sure you keep it locked at the top of the hour for Retro Red Eye Express. And of course, shout out to Roots Wise Reggae on before me and Rocking Donna. And I'm super excited for Reggae Fest coming back this year, September 18th, 19th, and 20th, along with Reggae Fest, the food and the culture. The Green Stage will also be making its return for its third year. So I'm very happy about that. I'm very blessed and honored that, you know, they asked me to come on back with that. We're going to keep improving, and I'm super excited for this time of year. So, you know, if you guys know any cool reggae artists, island artists, or just anyone who does a great performance, please refer them to me if you would like, so we can make sure we're showcasing and shining the light on the talent that needs it. Other than that, man, you know what? I'm going to get up on out here. I appreciate everybody who tapped in, even if it was only for a second. It is super duper appreciated, and I haven't shouted out where everybody was at in a minute too, so let me go ahead and look at the map real quick. Let me just tap in. Okay, so looking at this map in front of me, Kansas City is definitely tapped in, okay, on the live stream, because you can stream worldwide. Not everyone has, you know, a radio or whatever, so big shout out to them. I can see some look like where is this over here? Who is this over here in Leawood tapped in, man? Somebody on War Parkway is tapped in. Okay, War Parkway and Warno. I don't know if that's an invasion of privacy, but, like, you know what? Salute to you over there on War Parkway tapped in, and shout to everybody in the city too. Of course, we got our Portland, Oregon listeners. Vancouver is tapped in as well. Let me see where else we at. Oh man, look like, oh, hold up, I see a new light in the building too that I actually haven't seen before, so let me go ahead and look at this one. Columbus, Ohio is tapped in, man, so shout out to Columbus, Ohio for tuning in. I see Washington is in a building. What's good as well? You know what? I need to see some more islands tapped in though too. You know what? I'm trying to see the Energy and Jam Show Tropical. I'm pretty sure we've already been played probably on the space station and stuff, so I'm not worried about extraterrestrial or outside of Earth at this point, because we already like that. And of course, we got some people tapped in Germany as well. So big shout out to everyone utilizing that streaming app. And remember, if you would like to listen back to previous shows on the archive, you can do so on KKFI.org. 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But I'm going to go ahead and get up on out of here. I'm going to catch you guys on the flip side. And remember, every Monday morning from 6 to 8 a.m., start your week off right with Energy and Jams in the morning. You already know what it is. Be safe out there, y'all. Peace. Oh, yeah, and Copa de Calle this next week, too, in West Bottoms, man. Soccer tournament, street soccer tournament. I'm going to be commentating. It's going to be a lot of fun. Let's go, man. I'm going to catch you guys later. Be easy.

It's Retro Meta Express on 90.1 FM. I am Sunshine. I'll be a host through to the midnight hour. Got a mix of new wave, alternative, indie rock, punk rock, acoustic perhaps, new music that's influenced by all the above and more. Perhaps even some industrial, maybe, and some punk music. So anyway, you're tuned to 90.1 FM, KKFI, Kansas City Community Radio. I don't know if I already said that, but I definitely have now. Anyway, I'm going to start off tonight's show with this tune by this band out of Denmark that I like. They're called The Foreign Resort, and this is on 90.1 FM.

All right, it's Retro Red Eye Express on 90.1 FM. I'm Sunshine, and you just heard a band called Future Islands, and the song was called Lighthouse. It was off their album titled Singles. And Kraftwerk before that, Kraftwerk, and Das Model, the German version of The Model. And it was off of the Die Mensch Maschine, yes, or The Man Machine, and that was the name of the album. And the Prids before that was Like Hearts off of Until the World is Beautiful. And the Foreign Resort started that set off and the show with Orange Glow off their self-titled album, and that was that whole set. This is... Oh, I have to say, before I get into the next song, I have to give a big thank you to The Darkest Hours for filling in last week for me. Thank you so much to DJ Nightshade and Maid Servant Mina for doing a fantastic show. I know they have a great following, and they're going to be back on the 30th. So you want to check back in, because I'll be filling in again, and that's what's happening. This is Ian McCulloch. You might know of him as the lead singer of Echo and the Bunnymen, but this is from his solo album, Candleland. It's on 90.1 FM.

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Good evening, everyone. We have come here expressly to scare the bejesus out of you by showing our hoodoo, displaying our juju, and tragically and embarrassingly exposing our supreme mojo.

All right, it's Retro Midnight Express on 90.1 FM. Easy for me to say. And you just heard Rasputina and their song, a live version of their song Saline, the Salt Lake Queen, from their album A Radical Recital, which is a live album. And before that was Concrete Blonde with The Sky is a Poisonous Garden off their Bloodletting album. Sprints before that, who are out of Dublin, Ireland. The song was called Desire off their album All That Is Over, came out last year. Ian McCulloch started that set off with The Cape off of his Candleland album. And that was that whole set. And coming up at around 11 will be your double dose of David Bowie's two-song tribute to David Bowie. I play something from his earlier stuff and then something more recent. So stick around for that. And this is local band to Kansas City. They are called The Water Moccasins. It's on 90.1 FM.

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And it's time for your double dose of David Bowie on Retro Red Eye Express. And tonight I'll be playing you something from Heroes and something from The Next Day. And here you go. So here you go. It's your double dose of David Bowie on 90.1 FM.

Alright, it's Retro Red Eye Express on 90.1 FM, and we just heard New Order with Guilty Partner off of Technique. Before that was Johnny Marr with Spiral Cities off of his Call the Comet album. You might know him as the guitarist for the Smiths, and he's also played in a lot of different other bands, like guested in other bands, and collaborated with other bands. Anyway, and before that was the Marionettes out of Sweden with The Laughter off their self-titled album. And your double dose of David Bowie was Dancing Out in Space off of The Next Day and Heroes, or Hero, French version of Heroes, off of the Heroes EP, Heroes Held in

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All right, it's Retro Red Eye Express on 90.1 FM, and for that message you heard, Moving Units with Available off their Dangerous Dreams album. Erasure before that with Say What off of Wonderland, and Monta at Odds featuring Your Friend, is the name of the vocalist. The song was called You Draw Me Near, and it's off their Argentum Dreams album. Local band to Kansas City. And that was that whole set. And coming up at midnight will be Nocturnal Frequencies, but we have a guest host. It'll be Dr. Mike filling in for tonight, so I'm not sure what he's going to play for you. I'll let him tell you all about it when he gets in.

Then at 2, it's Jazz with David Bassey, followed by Ozark Highlands Radio from 5 o'clock. And then at 6, it's E-Town Live, and followed by Wilderness Road. It's on, we should take you through till 9. And that's most of your Sunday morning lineup. And this is another local band. They're called Reviser. The song is Assassins on 90.1 FM.

All right, it's Retro Red Eye Express. I gotta wind down the show here. Thank you so much for tuning in. I have one more song for you. I want to tell you what you just heard, though. That was Bauhaus with Passion of Lovers off their Mask album. And Reviser before that with Assassins. That was one of their singles. And they have a new album out called Dolorosa, which that appears on as well. And that was it. I'll be leaving with one more song. I'll be here next week, though. Just letting you know. I'll see you next week. If you like what you heard this week, more coming up next week from 10 to 1. 10 to midnight, rather. Here on Retroreda on 90.1 FM. KKFI, Kansas City Community Radio. I'll be leaving you with this one last song. And stick around for Dr. Mike. The song is by Colored Shadows off their self-titled EP. And it's called Moscow. It's on 90.1 FM.

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Alrighty then. A couple minutes after midnight. Welcome to a rock and roll graveyard pop-up show. Filling in for Nocturnal Frequencies. I'll be with you for 2 hours. I'm Dr. Mike. I usually do this show Monday nights at midnight. Now I'm with you in the big town on the busy night. Glad to be here. 1963 through 1975. We just heard from Yes, from Fragile. Behind me is Wild Silk. A pretty wild version of a Cole Porter tune here. Coming up, we've got the Mojos and Jerry and the Pacemakers. We've got a whole bunch of sing-alongs for you. I'll kind of play the best of the show so you can kind of hear what the Rock and Roll Graveyard is all about. We do play some obscure numbers, but we also do a lot of sing-alongs. Stay with me, will you? 2 hours, great music. KKFI.

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This is a pop-up version of the Rock and Roll Graveyard. I'm Dr. Mike, with you till 2 a.m. Enjoy.

Don't you dig that version? Wild Silk. We heard two covers from them. Tired of Waiting for You, a Kinks cover, and earlier, Cole Porter's The Way You Look Tonight. The Zombies gave us Tell Her No, Jerry and the Pacemakers, Why Oh Why, and the Mojos, Everything's All Right. We started with Yes, We Have Heaven. I'm Dr. Mike, host of the program for tonight. We have ourselves a rock and roll pop-up situation, the Rock and Roll Graveyard, 2 hours tonight, tonight only. I'll be back with you, actually tomorrow night, at 2 a.m. for some free jazz, free improv, noise, out music. My all-time favorite, and you can't get it anywhere else but here, KKFI. And then back with more rock and roll. This show, it's normal time, Mondays at midnight. You like old country? I'm filling in Wednesday mornings at 2 a.m., 3 hours old country, nothing else, just for you. Enjoy Naz by Request coming up, but first, something is here. What is it? The Liverbirds. How could I forget them? Out of Liverpool, of course, on the Rock and Roll Graveyard.

playing the glass harmonica, Todd Rundgren and his group, Naz. Check this out. This is a pop-up rock and roll graveyard just for you.

0: 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It's a pop-up, man, on KKFI.
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0: All right, we had a couple Nas songs there. For people who don't know who Nas are, Todd Rundgren's first important group out of Philadelphia, that was their version of Train Kept a Rollin', an unreleased track that come out recently. What a wonderful band, one of the great American rock bands of the time. Two from the Kinks, Party Line and Village Green Preservation Society, both classics from 66 and 7. The Swingin' Blue Jeans gave us Make Me Know Your Mind. That was incredibly heavy for a band called Swingin' Blue Jeans, I think from 68. The Nas gave us Letters Don't Count, Rolling Stones' Fortune Teller, recorded live. Nas, Forget All About It, that was a request. The Liverbirds, Talking About You, an all-girl band out of Liverpool. And before that, Wild Silk, The Zombies, Jerry and the Pacemakers, and the Mojos. I'm Dr. Mike. This is a pop-up version of the Rock and Roll Graveyard. Usually we're on Mondays at midnight. But Nocturnal Frequencies couldn't make it, so I was glad to step in. Anything midnight or after, I'm down. I don't sleep at night, but I sleep all day. So catch some of my overnight shows, will you? Particularly tomorrow night, 2 a.m., the new night train. Well, let's just hear this promo that describes it. I've got requests for Jonathan Richman coming up soon, Creedence Clearwater on the horizon, Todd Rundgren from Wizard of True Star and Jimi Hendrix, and a request for the Beatles, of course, coming up right after this. But dig this promo. It's recent. Whether you call it noise, improv, experimental, or just free. Wonders abound on the night train, Monday morning at 2 a.m.
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I called this number 3 times already today, but I got scared. I put it back in place. I put my phone back in place. I still don't know if I should have called up. Look, just tell me, why don't you? If I'm out of place. 'Cause here's your chance to make me feel awkward.

I've watched you walk around here. I've watched you meet boyfriends, I know, and you tell me how they're deep. Look, but I think if these guys, if they're really so great, tell me why can't they at least take this place and take it straight? Why?

The Beatles. They were bookends on that set, 3 minutes after 1 a.m. This is the Rock and Roll Graveyard, a pop-up version. Nocturnal Frequencies, they're both busy this weekend, so it went out to people, and I said, oh, please, let me have it. There's some people out there that haven't heard of the Rock and Roll Graveyard. They need to know. The Beatles ended with Rain, Jimi Hendrix by request, Little Wing, the Gants, G-A-N-T-T-S, doing the famous Gloria. Van Morrison's, Morrison's most famous tune, important tune, probably. Creedence Clearwater by request. It was a nice request. Play something by Creedence, I don't care what. And so I put a spell on you. And it was a rockin' version of that from their first album. Jonathan Richman and the Modern Lovers, kind of outside our timeline, which is 1963 through 75. But what the heck, it's a great song and somebody requested it. And you don't want to be like Hippie Johnny. Don't get stoned. Stay straight. The Beatles, Ticket to Ride. One of the all-time great songs ever written anywhere in the universe. Well, I had a request for another Kinks tune and also The Who. Coming up, a Todd Rundgren by request. I've got some prog if we have time in this hour. I'm Dr. Mike. I'm with you till 2. This show regularly runs Monday night at midnight, so you might want to tune in at that time. And also tell everyone you know that it's the best rock show of all time. I'm playing a lot of hits for my Saturday audience. But usually we get a little more into the unknown, especially during the psychedelic period. I could play that for hours and hours and hours, and you would never know any of the names of the bands. But it's good to sing along every once in a while, and it is Saturday night. So here's one for you. Mary Ann with that shaky hand. She is a prized possession, believe me, in the Rock and Roll Graveyard.

26 after 1 a.m. This is a rock and roll graveyard pop-up this evening. Hopefully you're enjoying it as much as I am. You know where you can get this music every week? Monday nights at midnight. I'm Dr. Mike, host of the program. Just sitting in this evening. Don't worry, Nocturnal Frequencies will be back with you next week. And I'll be back with you tomorrow night for The Night Train, the strangest show you've ever heard. Free improv, out music, free jazz. The only place in the United States you can get it. Guaranteed. Just check it out, 2 a.m. tomorrow night, or check it out on the archives, as you can do this show if you want to hear it again. And I'll be back with you for the Rock and Roll Graveyard Monday at midnight, and then Tuesday at 2 a.m., or you could say Wednesday morning, it'll be 3 hours of country music, just like the old medicine show. Well, we heard Todd on two tunes, A Dream Goes On Forever. That was my choice from the album Todd, a double album that pretty much saved my life in junior high. You know how that goes. Nick Drake, Thoughts of Mary Jane. The Kinks, Rosie, Won't You Please Come Home. That was a request. The Hollies, Postcard. What a beautiful number from their album Butterfly. The Free Design, Kites Are Fun. Do you know The Free Design? If not, you should definitely check them out. That one's from 67. Kites Are Fun. Todd Rundgren, Zen Archer, that by request from A Wizard, A True Star. The Who gave us Marianne with the Shaky Hand, Ain't It the Truth. And The Beatles, Rain, Jimi Hendrix, Little Wing, The Gants, Gloria, Creedence Clearwater by a request. I Put a Spell on You from their first album. It's about 1:30. I'm with you till 2, and at that time, we go into 3 hours with David Bassey, great drummer, wonderful DJ. He'll lead you through 3 hours of all kinds of jazz. And then we hit Ozark Highlands Radio. I'm not sure what it is. Bluegrassy, folky, something. And then E-Town Live, which again, I don't know. I may be up at 6, but usually I don't listen to the radio at that time. E-Town Live. And then we get regular DJ coming back in for Wilderness Road with Tune Master Lou. Sounds like somebody that would, you know, do some scratching. Wiki, wiki, wiki, Tune Master Lou. All right, that's what you got ahead of you. We're with you all night long, 7 days a week. Usually live people throughout the morning. I mean, I'm here tomorrow night, 2 to 5. I'm here Tuesday, 2 to 5. I'm trying to get more 2 to 5s. That's my preferred time to be on the radio. I'm live right now, 39th and Main. All the crowds have thinned out. You wouldn't believe this place about midnight. It's like rush hour. But now it's just me, me and you. I'm glad you're with me. Had a request for some Birds. I've got two for you. Chad and Jeremy coming up. And then we'll start sneaking in a little prog before the 2 o'clock hour. I'm glad you're with me in the Rock and Roll Graveyard.

One of the great albums of all time, Octopus by Gentle Giant. That's the first tune on the album, The Advent of Panurge. The Zombies gave us Time of the Seasons. Yes, yours is no disgrace. The Zombies back again with Beechwood Park. Genius. Chad and Jeremy can't get used to losing you. Two from the Byrds, including Lady Friend and She Has a Way, which was a request. Todd Rundgren gave us A Dream Goes On Forever, Nick Drake, Thoughts of Mary Jane, one from the Kinks and the Hollies. I'm Dr. Mike. This has been a rock and roll graveyard pop-up. I hope you've enjoyed it. I'll be back with you tomorrow night at 2 a.m. for the night train, and then the rock and roll graveyard returns Monday night at midnight. Check it out, will you? Let's end with this.

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1: Chicago trumpeter Orbert Davis plays on this particular cut. It's the Vernon Duke classic, and it just proof that this kind of work, making music, recording music, takes a village, and it takes some serious time. This album was recorded between July of 1994 and December of 1996. It's Lawrence Hobgood at the piano, Kurt Elling at the vocals. Paul Wertico is co-producing the disc, the drummer, who spends a lot of time with Pat Metheny over the years. So Kurt Elling covering the song April in Paris for the album The Messenger on Blue Note Records and a Grammy-nominated disc way early in the career of vocalist Kurt Elling. Let's give a listen to April in Paris, Kurt Elling, and The Messenger.

These guys got it going on. Chocolate Martini, that's the name of the song, and Dan Trudell. He calls it

Up next, the music of Benny Golson, Chocolate Martini, Dan Trudell at the B3 organ, with Pat Mallinger on the alto saxophone. The whole affair is a tribute to Clyde Stubblefield, a Wisconsin drummer who was just funky as could be, and there's no reason to not pay tribute to him, that's for sure. And Dan being a B3 organist, he also paying tribute to the late Dr. Lonnie Smith. It's on OA2 Records, and the song we heard, Chocolate Martini, Fishing Again for Dan Trudell. Here's Along Came Betty from pianist Eric Reed.

recorded June 24th of 2022 at Stagg Street Studio in Van Nuys, California. It's Eric Reed at the piano and Benny Golson's Along Came Betty.

0: I'd like to say a few things. One is that we have in a group with us a few students from the university where I'm the chairman of the department. My saxophone is from Detroit, Michigan. He's a very young man. And I hope that you enjoy this playing. And his name is Alan Barnes. Alan Barnes to the saxophone. Thank you. Another is our drummer from Washington, D.C., a young, talented young man, Mr. Keith Kilgore. Another one from Buffalo, New York, is our guitarist, Barney Perry. Barney Perry. Another one from Detroit, Michigan, our pianist, Kevin Tony. The other musicians are very famous people who have worked with quite a few musicians, countless people. First, our bassist from Los Angeles, California, Mr. Henry Franklin. Henry Franklin. And from New York City, one of the finest conga players in the world today, Mr. Ray Armando. I have the next three people, not that the others are any lesser, but they're friends of mine and have been assisting me for quite some time. On soprano saxophone, tenor saxophone, Mr. Nathan Davis. The next gentleman was also a student of mine. He's a trumpet player, and he writes for Motown and for the Jackson 5. He's done things like ABC and I Want You Back. He's a very, very well-known composer and trumpet player, Mr. Alfonso Maisel. Alfonso. And behind him is his brother, who has written my latest hit album, a thing entitled Blackbird, Larry Maisel. Thank you very much.
1: That's the voice of Donald Byrd, live at Montreux. And what a fun trip that sounded like. Boy, the liner notes, they talk about just having a ball on this trip to Montreux, Switzerland, and going with Donald Byrd, the trumpeter. Donald Byrd live, cooking with Blue Note at Montreux on July the 5th of 1973. And talking about jazz education, live on stage in 1973 was not really much of a thing yet. Jazz education has come a long way since 1973. So it's amazing that all those students went to Montreux with Donald Byrd. And many of them have changed the course of music, it sounds like, in his introduction. You Got a Bad Girl, a Stevie Wonder composition played by the band before that long intro on Blue Note Records, and this one out in 2022, a reissue of important music. Well, here's some more important music. This one from August 17th of 1954. Two guys that didn't really care for one another, Chet Baker and Stan Getz, live on stage in a little club playing a couple of the tunes. Let's listen.

The club's called The Hague, a small watering hole in Los Angeles, June the 12th of 1953, with Larry Bunker playing the drums, Carson Smith at the bass, Stan Getz, and Chet Baker.

Up next, pianist Florian Hofner grabs a trio up in Vancouver and makes magic on an album called Desert Bloom. There's a band that plays together quite often. Rudy Royston's at the drums. Boris Kozlov is at the bass. Art Hirahara at the piano, with Diego Rivera on the tenor and soprano saxophones. That one, Anticipation, and Diego Rivera original, Love and Peace, is the Positone release for 2023, produced by Mark Free, POSI-Tone online. Preceding that, Oscar Pinas, and Chicken or Pasta, the album. I'll have chicken with pasta. How about that? Oh, it's not available. Oh, interesting. The 70s is the song from Oscar Pinas, and original songs recorded back in 2002, I believe. We'll find out more about it as we play more of it, which we will, the 70s on the album Chicken or Pasta. Here's a song called Neptune, almost like a novel. A song that's a novel, really.

0: the song Neptune, covered there by Florian Hoffner and a band including Andrew Downing and Nick Fraser, out on Alma Records. Desert Bloom, the title of the album.
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It's hard enough to play a gig or be on stage when there's a heckler in the house. I'm David Bassi. This is an album that comes from Resonant Arts. Unjust is the title of the disc, from bassist Ben Wolf. In this particular composition, The Heckler, it seems that Nicholas Payton plays the role of the heckler. Let's listen.

Wayne Shorter's Penelope on its way. The Heckler, Ben Wolf, and Unjust. What a cool album this is. With Nicole Glover, Emmanuel Wilkins, and Nicholas Payton all together. With Nicholas out front on the Heckler. The rhythm section includes Addison Fry at the piano and Joel Ross at the vibraphone. Aaron Kimmel's here on the drums and Ben Wolf. Ben, the bassist with Unjust in his album on Resonant Arts. So what if you had a tribute to one of the great songwriters of the 20th century, Wayne Shorter? What if you called it Shorter Moments? Here's Blue Moods, the band, and Wayne Shorter's Penelope on Positone Records. Let's give a listen.

Wayne Shorter's Penelope, recorded June 5th of 2021, with David Kakowski at the piano, Boris Kozlov at the bass, Joe Strasser at the drums, and Diego Rivera on the tenor.

guitarist Dario Napoli coming up next and his take on Embraceable You. That's Conrad Herwig and his take on Mingus, the Latin side of Charles Mingus. Better Get Hit in Your Soul on Savant Records, a 2022 release for Conrad Herwig, with Randy Brecker at the trumpet and Craig Handy playing the saxophone. A beautiful rhythm section with Bill O'Connell playing the Fender Rhodes and the acoustic piano, Rabbi Amin, Lucas Curtis, and more. Here's one on Blue Night Records. Dario Napoli at the guitar. Via Vita is the title of the disc for the Modern Manouche Project. It's an interesting band because they play hot music or hot club music, and then they also dip into the standards and various other things like The Shadow of Your Smile. Let's listen now to George Gershwin's Embraceable You, Dario Napoli at the guitar.

Davenport Music on Savoy Jazz and re-released in 1991 on the Palm. And Duke Jordan at the piano with his composition Forecast. Percy Heath and Art Blakey, October 10th, 1955.

One of the beautiful compositions by Billy Strayhorn up next, played by the Bill Charlap Trio. From Pithecata, a large work for Kenny Dorham, great songwriter, wonderful trumpeter, and that one recorded September 14th of 1964. It's the title cut of the Blue Note release, Trompetta, and re-released in 2006, remastered and so on by Rudy Van Gelder. Albert Tootie Heath, Richard Davis, and Tommy Flanagan joining Joe Henderson and Kenny Dorham for Trompetta. Here's Daydream, one of my top 10 picks for 2022, Bill Charlap's Trio. The album Street of Dreams.

0: 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And Daydream, Bill Charlap, Peter Washington, and Kenny Washington.
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We recently did an interview with a pianist from London. He also spends some time in Scotland. I'm David Bassey. Elise Jazz is the record label, and Gabriel Lachin is the pianist. Here he is in a trio setting and an album called Viewpoint, featuring Jeremy Brown at the bass and New York drummer Joe Farnsworth. El Mito.

Forget about the melody. Up next, Betty Carter, Share Some Magic. That's a song called El Mito, written by Gabriel Lachin. There he is with the trio of Jeremy Brown and Joe Farnsworth on Elise Records. We have an interview with Gabriel Lachin. I'm not sure if it's on the site yet, but it could be. You can check it out at davidbasse.com. El Mito from Viewpoint. Coming up next, When It's Sleepy Time Down South. Boy, this is a lazy song. And in the hands of Betty Carter, it's downright wore out. It's just got that great feel. Of course, it doesn't hurt that Christian McBride is playing the bass. Let's give it a spin right now, shall we? When It's Sleepy Time Down South, Betty Carter.

Louis Nash, Christian McBride, and Mulgrew Miller in 1992, helping Betty Carter create some magic. It's Not About the Melody on Verve Records.

Up next, Freya from Lauren Henderson. That's the music of John Coltrane, of course, and done up, arranged by Wynton Marsalis for the Jazz at Lincoln Center Orchestra. August 26th of 2003 is when it was recorded. And of course, a lot has happened since then for the Jazz at Lincoln Center Orchestra with Wynton Marsalis, their version of A Love Supreme and the song Resolution, right here. Well, Lauren Henderson, what an interesting and diverse character. She does a lot of her music in Spanish. She also speaks in other languages, and she definitely has a way with the language of love. La Ruja is the title of the disc that I have queued up, and Brontosaurus Records. It's a good band, too. Freya is the song with Joel Ross, Sean Mason at the piano, Eric Wheeler, and Joe Dyson, with Lauren Henderson's Freya.

We heard Lauren Henderson with the song Freya, and then Ronnie Foster, a funk and soul jazz organist that first went to Blue Note Records in the 1970s. There he is with After Chicago and a 2022 reboot.

There are even images online for Serenade to a Surdu. Coming up next, a song from Greg Scaff. That's Hal Galper at the piano. Heavy-handed? You bet. And one of the great pianists in jazz, his own style for sure. October 31st of 1979, and re-released in 2022 by Origin Records, with guitarist John Scofield, Rapunzel's Luncheonette, from the album Ivory Forest Redo. Well, here's one from Zoho Records. ZohoMusic.com, with Pat Bianchi, Ralph Peterson Jr., and Greg Scaff. Serenade to a Surdu.

0: guitarist Greg Scaff singing to a samba drum, and then With Love from New York, it's Adam Larson, and Cellular Snacks.
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2: Hey everybody, this is Dave Smith, host of Ozark Highlands Radio. Welcome to our show. On this week's show, we'll feature a tribute to legendary singer-songwriter John Prine by his son Tommy Prine and longtime friend and co-writer Keith Sykes. Ozark Highlands Radio producer Jeff Glover offers an archival recording of the man himself, John Prine, from 1976. And author and educator Dr. Brooks Blevins continues his discussion of the 1934 Festival of Festivals. All that this week on Ozark Highlands Radio. John Prine was an American singer-songwriter of country folk music, widely cited as one of the most influential songwriters of his generation. Prine was known for his signature blend of humorous lyrics about love, life, and current events, often with elements of social commentary and satire, as well as sweet songs and melancholy ballads. John was connected to Mountain View, Arkansas, through his love for fishing at Jack's Resort on the beautiful White River. John visited Mountain View regularly since his childhood and made many friends in the area. In fact, according to John, his first public performance as a teenager was for fellow patrons of Jack's White River Resort. Recently, we were visited by John's son, Tommy Prine, and his friend, songwriter Keith Sykes. They appeared on our stage with songs and stories of the great John Prine.

Yeah, man. Here's one John and I wrote, and it only took about 3 years, I think. The first one we wrote together took about 10 minutes, and then the next one took about an hour. And I guess we decided we weren't in a big hurry on this one. But I'm so glad that we got it. And it started out with a couple of lines, and I couldn't get anywhere with them. I just could not put a thought together that would make it make any sense to me. And so I just said, John, after about an hour, I said, man, I'm just coming up with zeros here. Can we try something else? And he said, well, how about you and me sitting in the back of my memory? And I went, oh, yeah. And I just lit up like a candle. And so we got this song.

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1: 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And I may be a little biased in this opinion, but I think it's probably the best breakup song ever written of all time.

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It's called You Got Gold. 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

0: hard to sit in the yard and stare at the sky so blue. I get a new way of walking, a new way of talking, honey, when I'm around you. And it gives me the blues if I got some good news and you're not there to bring it to. Life is a blessing, it's a delicatessen of all the little favors you do. 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And it's a measure of treasure that gives me...
1: Tommy Prime and Keith Sykes, trading songs and stories from Tommy's father, the late John Prime. Tommy started that set with one of his dad's most well-known songs, Angel from Montgomery. Keith followed that with a song that he co-wrote with John Prine, Long Monday, and Far From Me. Then Keith finished that set with the song You Got Gold, written by John and Keith in 1991. We'll take a short break now, and when we return, let's head down to the vault for a visit with Jeff Glover. This is Ozark Highlands Radio.

0: Welcome back to Ozark Highlands Radio. You know, every week I love to go down and visit with Jeff Glover, who spends an awful lot of time down in the vault where we keep our old recordings of music from over the years here at the Ozark Folk Center. Let's head down there now. Hey, Jeff.
1: Well, hello, Dave. How's it going today?
0: Well, it's going pretty good. It's a beautiful day outside. I sure wish you had some windows in this place.
1: Yeah, you know, maybe we'll bring a sledgehammer in here one of these days. Just make a few windows. What do you say?
0: Yeah. Hey, you know, we're doing this John Prine tribute show right now. And I recall that John played here at the Folk Center back in the 70s at some time. I wonder if you've got a recording of that.
1: You know, there absolutely is a recording of it. And I listened to it a while back. Oh, here it is. Here it is. Yeah.
0: You're so good at finding stuff.
1: Thanks. Yeah. Yeah. No, this is a recording that we found. He played here in 1976. Huh. It's a recording of him doing one of his signature songs called Paradise.
0: Oh, yeah. You bet. Well, that's probably his most famous song, as far as I know.
1: I believe so, yeah. Would you like to listen to it?
0: I would love to hear it.
1: Yeah, here we go.
2: My mother and father come from Paradise, Kentucky. It's in western Kentucky. It sits in Muhlenberg County. This is a song that I wrote for them.

0: Thank you. Thank you.
1: Oh, boy, that's a great song. And what a great recording. It really came out nice.
2: Yeah, what a jam. We're lucky to have that one.
1: Yes, you are.
2: Yeah.
1: John came here quite a bit over the years. I know he used to go fishing in the White River all the time and loved it here. And he and his brother Dave used to come down.
2: Yeah, we interviewed some of his fishing buddies here in town. It turns out he came here pretty much every year for decades.
1: Wow.
2: Just to go fishing on the White River. And he just absolutely loved it and brought a lot of his friends here. Famous songwriter Roger Cook came down here with him. Keith Sykes, another one, that's on the show. He just loved the place. And who could blame him? I mean, it's a wonderful place and there's some good fishing around here.
1: That's right. If you like to fish, that's the place to go.
2: That's right.
1: All right. Well, look, thanks a lot. Jeff, I'll see you next week, okay?
2: You bet, Dave.
1: Tommy Prine is an American singer-songwriter and is the youngest son of John Prine. At the age of 10, Tommy learned how to fingerpick from his father. As a teenager, Prine traveled with his father's tour, primarily to assist with merchandise, then occasionally joining him on stage for the encore. After his father's death in 2020, Tommy decided to pursue a musical career. While Tommy endeavored to create distinct and independent music from his father, his influence is remembered by everything from covering John Prine songs to writing songs about his father.
3: This is a song that is, it's on my debut album, and it's about my dad. It's called By the Way.

0: We'll take about a 10-minute break. We'll see you in just a few.
1: This is one of my dad's songs that I've always loved and appreciated for the writing and the lyrics specifically. You know, he was like a phenomenal finger picker. But this song specifically, I don't know what it is, just the lyrics really strike me. And the funny thing is, I have, to be honest, no idea what this song is about. Someone told me that it's the late John Garfield Blues. I guess John Garfield was a guy that was alive way before my time. I don't know.
0: He was the president of the United States.
1: Oh, okay, cool. There you go. I only studied the American history from 1995 and forward. But even knowing that doesn't really help us.

exhausted this today. John and I have known each other since about 15 years and never dawned on us to write anything until one night. Jean and my wife and I had come up from Key West. We'd been down there about a month, and on the way back, of course, the plane was delayed forever, and by the time we got to his house, he'd made us this great, wonderful, his home-style cooking, you know. The roast and the mashed potatoes and stuff, and by the time we got there, the potatoes were like rocks, and we couldn't really eat anything. Jareen had given up and gone to bed, and we were just talking whatever it was we were talking about, and it just seemed like I kind of blurted it out, man. He says, you know, we've never written anything. He said, yeah, we haven't. No. So I played him this thing I'd been working on for about 10 years. I couldn't get past, I had a verse and a chorus, and nothing made me excited about it, that thing as much as I wanted it to, and I just let it sit there. And within about 5 minutes, he'd written these two beautiful verses just like boom, boom, boom. And I thought, well, there they are. So we had this little song. It's called Love, Love, Love. First one we wrote.

That was three more songs recorded on our stage at the Ozark Folk Center State Park in Mountain View, Arkansas, featuring Tommy Prine and Keith Sykes. First, we heard a song Tommy wrote about his father, By the Way. Next, we heard Tommy sing his father's song, The Late John Garfield Blues. And finally, Keith performed a song he wrote with John Prine in 1986, Love, Love, Love. It's time for another short break. When we come back, our friend Dr. Brooks Blevins will continue his study of the 1934 Festival of Festivals. 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

0: Welcome back to Ozark Highlands Radio. This week, author and historian Dr. Brooks Blevins presents more of his study of the first National Folk Festival.
1: When the Smithsonian Folklife Festival featured the Ozarks in the summer of 2023, there were still a few people who consulted the nearest map to discover where this place is, but not many. After all, the festival thing is old hat here in the Ozarks. In this final installment of our three-part series called A Festival of Festivals, we're going to head back in the hills to revisit the Ozarkers who took part in the All Ozark Folk Festival and the very first National Folk Festival back in 1934. In a previous story, we learned about a series of regional folk festivals held around the Ozarks in the spring of 34. These festivals served as feeders for the All Ozark Folk Festival held on April 17th and 18th in the American Legion Hall in Springfield, Missouri. From hamlets and hollers, from streets and cities, came some of the best singers, dancers, and musicians the region had to offer. Fiddlers there were aplenty. They played Wagner and Polly Put the Kettle On, Chicken Hen, and Arkansas Traveler. Once renowned for their abilities to carry a square dance, but now long forgotten, they included Hoy Shaw of Gainesville, Missouri, Sam Hatley of Stillwell, Oklahoma. They called him the Coon Creek Tornado. Raymond Albright came from Taney County, Missouri. And the champion, Herschel Clark of Lincoln, Arkansas. There were Southern Harmony four-note shape note singers, players of such rare instruments as hammer dulcimers and melodeons, jig dancers and family bands. There were two folk dramas with costume performers, French harp players, even a set of polka dancers. No group was more discussed, though, than the ballad singers. There was young David Rice of Springfield, whose father Ben was a collector of songs. Otis Wilbanks of Ozark County, Missouri, played the guitar and sang Noble Skew Ball. Harvey Bailey of Douglas County, Missouri, did the same on Barbara Allen. This most famous of child ballads had its own section of the festival. There were Barbara Ellens and Barbary Allens. There were Barbara Allens to different melodies, sad dirge-like ones and slightly peppy ones. 64-year-old A.E. Jester from Aurora, Missouri, brought down the house with his rendition of Drunken Hickoff, the comic lament of an inebriated man that a Springfield reporter called suspiciously realistic. But no one cast a greater spell over the audience than did a 27-year-old mother and housewife from Highlandville, Missouri. Overcoming severe stage fright, Nellie Essick sang Rainbow Willow, and the old English weeper, I was cast on board to serve my king. So stunning was her performance that she was booked to appear at the first international folk festival in London a year later, but took ill and died. It was suggested that, like the father of another British downer, Mary of the Wild Moor, she simply pined away. 23-year-old Clyde Wilson, destined for Ozark Jubilee TV fame as Slim Wilson, lent his mellow baritone to one of those Barbara Allens, but he also played the fiddle and then took the stage with his musical family to win the group ballad contest. That musical family included sisters Cassie Acker and Martha Hayworth, who harmonized The Jealous Lover, and Martha's fiddling son, Junior, who would go on to a renowned guitar-playing career in Springfield and Nashville as Speedy Hayworth. 15-year-old Pauline McCullough of Blue Eye, Missouri, brought tears to all eyes with her version of The Blind Boy, and then topped that by winning the banjo contest. But it was the runner-up on the banjo who became the media darling at the National Folk Festival in St. Louis. 62-year-old Booth Campbell, a farmer and house painter from Little Cane Hill, Arkansas, was an Ozarker straight out of Central Casting, who made up in showmanship what he lacked in musical virtuosity. Campbell earned the lion's share of attention when the Hill folks got to St. Louis, where the second day of the National Festival, April 30th, 1934, was devoted to the Ozarks. On the grand stage of St. Louis's new municipal auditorium, Springfield's Queen of the Hillbillies, Mae Kennedy McCord, served as MC, introducing an audience of city folk to the talent from the Ozarks. Otis Maxey and his square dancers, R.R. Danoon and his singing family, dulcimer player A.C. Stroud, the Baker sisters from Arkansas, Oliver Wyatt's mountain band, Clyde Wilson's mom and dad, John and Arlena, play-partying teenagers from Diamond, Missouri, and many others. This being the heart of the Depression, financial straits may have kept a few of the stars of the Springfield show from making it to St. Louis. Still, the 70-plus performers from southern Missouri and northern Arkansas gave the Ozarks the largest contingent of any group at that first National Folk Festival. For some, like Clyde Wilson and his nephew Junior Hayworth, it was the first of thousands of shows on such a stage. For others, like the ill-fated Nightingale Nellie Essex, it was both pinnacle and last hurrah. Mrs. Essex's voice does not survive, as far as we know, but we've got another of the performers from that first National Folk Festival. Here is 54-year-old carpenter R.R. Dunoon singing Root Hog or Die. It was recorded by Sidney Robertson in Springfield, Missouri in 1936 and comes courtesy of the Library of Congress Archive of Folk Culture.
2: Oh, I went to California in the spring of 76. Oh, when I landed there, I was in a terrible fix. I didn't have no money, meals, bills for to buy, and the only thing for me was the root hog to die. I went

0: Let's finish up this week's show with a couple of the songs that first made John Prine famous way back in the early 1970s, sung by his son, Tommy.
1: Christofferson was doing a show in New York City at the Bitter Inn. It's just a little bitty 100-seat club up there. Everybody played it. And the Friday and Saturday nights were just so packed you couldn't get a hairpin in there. But on Sunday it was thinned out, so I went to see the show that night. And about three-quarters way through, Chris said, I want to bring up a friend of mine, John Prine. No one had ever heard of John Prine. He's going to come up and play a couple of songs for us. And he came up and he played Sam Stone, Hello in There, and Donald and Lydia. And I said, I quit. There's absolutely no reason for me to continue. But John was such a great person. I got to meet him a little bit that night, and I could tell what a good guy he was. And we met a couple of months later, again in New York City, and just kind of bonded. And every time we got together, we just had more fun and hung out more and kept in touch and just became friends, lifelong friends. And it's one of my most favorite parts of my life is being able to say that guy was a good friend of mine. And anyway, I just wanted you to know that.

0: Well, Keith, I think we might be at the end of the road here tonight.
1: Truly.
0: How about we leave them with a song that my dad left everybody at the end of all the shows?
1: Sounds like a beautiful thing.
0: Let's do it.
1: All right. First, let me just say, keep playing. Let me just say how great it is for y'all to come out and support us like this. It's fantastic. The show sold out a year ago. Not that long ago, but it was great to find out. So many of you are so interested in this kind of a thing. Thank you so much.

0: guys. Thank y'all so much. Thank y'all so much for coming out tonight.
1: Two unforgettable songs from the pen of the late John Prine, performed by his son Tommy and songwriting partner Keith Sykes. Souvenirs from 1972 and the classic Paradise, first recorded in 1971. Thanks for listening to our show this week. It's a great pleasure for me to play you these songs that bring back such good memories. This is your host, Dave Smith. Have a great week.
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0: Live from the Momentary in Bentonville, Arkansas, it's E-Town on the Road with this week's guest from Nashville, Tennessee, Parker Millsap, our interview guest, Tom Rohr, and fantasy recording artist, Allison Russell. I'm Helen Forrester. Right now, join me in welcoming our host, Nick Forrester.
1: Thank you, Helen. Thanks, everybody. Welcome. Welcome to E-Town on the Road here in Bentonville. We are glad to be here at the Momentary. You know, for those of you who are listening who don't know, Momentary is a repurposed processed cheese factory that has been converted to a performance space and art space. And we're really happy to be part of that transformation and to be part of the programming here at the Momentary. They're doing a great job. They've only been open a few years, but it's a great example of how they've actually sort of embraced the history of this place. There are telltale signs out there in the lobby of what it used to be. The old industrial machinery is still there because history is important. History is part of the transformation. And the same is true, really, of any artist, any creative endeavor. It starts with a backstory. It's informed by the present moment, real life experience, and that is certainly true of our artists this week. Up first, Allison Russell has only recently been able to tell some of the stories from her childhood. To say it was a rough childhood is an understatement. She had a decade of abuse. She was homeless. It was a tough time, and it took an invitation from a friend of hers, Rhiannon Giddens, to participate in a collaborative program featuring black women who played the banjo and their stories. It took that, in a way, to help her be able to open up that chapter and translate it into songs. And that produced the record that is her most recent project that's gotten all kinds of attention, nominated for Grammy Awards, lots of attention with good reason. It's because that depth of emotion that comes from that is real and it's palpable. The record is called Outside Child. Allison has been on E-Town a few times, but this is the first time she's here on her own with her own band, and we're thrilled that we can welcome her here. So please help me welcome to this stage, along with her band, Allison Russell.
2: This song really changed our lives, and it brought us to the Grammys and the Juno Awards and the Americana Awards on both sides of the Atlantic and the International Folk Awards and the Canadian Folk Awards, and it's taken us to the Libera Awards, and it's been very surreal.

0: Alison Russell, you know, you did a brave thing. You had this invitation to participate in this creative endeavor with some other strong women and opened the floodgates to your creativity and broke that bit of writer's block you were going through. But you, when you chose to make this music, you found a community that included British singer Yola and McCrary sisters and others.
1: Ruth Moody, Erin Ray, and my current incredible circle of goddesses. There's 15 of us, women from the ages of 22 to 62, and we made this new album called The Returner together, and it was so joyful. And with our three chosen brothers, my partner JT Nero, his brother Drew, and a wonderful engineer named Brandon Bell. So they were the initiated brothers into the witch circle.
0: Oh, man.
1: Good witch circle.
0: Yeah. Let's also not forget just your amazing band that sounds so good.
1: I know. They were all part of it. So Elena Kamlas, Elizabeth Kuppel-Walker, Joy Clark. We just have an incredible collective of women, and all of them are artists, writers, producers, multi-instrumentalists in their own right. You know, they're moonlighting with me. I'm so lucky that they're willing to do this with me.
0: That's cool. Let's drop a few more names while we're at it.
1: Okay. I love dropping names.
0: You did get to sing a song with Nora Jones at Willie Nelson's 90th birthday party at the Hollywood Bowl.
1: I did get to do
0: Not
1: that.
0: Not many people get to do that. You got to do that.
1: I have had the biggest crush on her for like 20 years. We got to do this song together, Seven Spanish Angels, which is one of Willie's favorite songs that he and Ray Charles became friends over. They were actually, each of their teams was trying to get that song, and they decided, let's just sing it together.
0: Yeah.
1: So Nora was playing the role of Ray Charles, and I was playing the role of Willie Nelson, and we had to sound check it in front of Willie Nelson.
0: Yeah.
1: Which was really nerve-wracking, but he was like, sounds great, girls, you know, from his little golf cart. Around.
0: Well, another name that deserves dropping, I think, is Brandi Carlile.
1: Is there Bramley here tonight? So for those of you who don't know Bramley, we are a chosen family. Brandi Carlile is our heart. You know, she has been making music mean even more for so long. Yeah. She and her incredible wife, Catherine Shepherd, they don't just run an amazing business that where they, you know, all the tide that rises, all the ships and all the artists like me that they pull along in their wake, but they also run the Looking Out Foundation, which amplifies the efforts of so many different nonprofit organizations that are really working on harm reduction across the board in our communities, whether it is LGBTQ+ equal rights, whether it is fighting for sensible gun legislation in America, and I am wearing my red shirt for Moms Demand tonight because it has touched my community very deeply. And I think everyone on all sides of all

0: aisles can agree that it's time for a change, yeah. And it's just figuring out how we come to that agreement of what that can look like, and that we can honor our founding documents and still have well-regulated mm-hmm. approach to gun control in this country, right?
1: Mm-hmm. Yeah.
0: So, yeah, I believe that very strongly, and so does Brandy.
1: It's amazing how many places you can find to be passionate and to be an advocate and a spokesperson for. I got an email from a friend today, and their little signature said something like, "Every day I am torn between saving the world and savoring the world." Oh. And I just wonder how you're
2: it's
1: doing
2: both.
1: With the latter. Are you doing enough savoring?
0: I think when you savor the world, you want to save it too,
1: yeah.
0: right? And the world, I think about this a lot. I think about the precipice that we're on. We are pushing ourselves. We are this precocious, brilliant, but emotionally very immature of a species, if you just look at us as a whole. We are in our adolescence, and it's a really scary, precarious time to be in one's adolescence. A lot of people don't survive their adolescence,
1: yeah.
0: right? Because they can't imagine it getting better. We're in an epidemic of that right now. And I think that as a species, we're on that precipice. You know, are we going to keep doing the self-destructive behaviors that make the planet uninhabitable for us? The planet will go on, just as it yeah. went on after the dinosaurs, right? But I would like for us to have a future on this planet. And I know yeah. we can do that together. And I know you'll have been doing that work
1: yeah.
0: so much in who you choose to amplify on this show. And I really appreciate that.
1: Thanks, Allison. I appreciate that. And it's hard to even acknowledge what you've been through, what you've risen above, and what you've turned it into. And we're just proud of you. We're inspired by your work and wish you the best. And I know you are an example for lots of people who have struggled. Reading a little more in depth about the kinds of things you went through, and sleeping in the cemetery in the middle of Montreal, and staying in the up in those all-night cafes, and yeah. playing chess till the sun came up,
0: yeah.
1: because you didn't want to go home. Yeah,
0: and I did not want to go home. This is
1: that's
0: true.
1: That's a childhood no one wishes on anyone. So congratulations, really, not only on surviving, but on channeling it and turning it into some powerful songs. So we're gonna hear some more.
0: Thank you, Nick.
1: Welcome back, if you would, along with her band, Allison Russell.
0: Thank you so much. We're going to play you the title track of the upcoming album that we just made

0: It's Allison Russell. Along with the band, Elizabeth Cooper Walker on percussion, Elena Canlis on vocals and keys, and Joy Clark on acoustic guitar. The record's called Outside Child, out on Fantasy Records. They will all be back a little later on in the show to play some more music.
1: Your visit to E-Town is made possible in part by Visit Bentonville, celebrating the historic town square, the miles of bike trails, and the city's commitment to both the visual and the performing arts. 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

0: I'm Nick Forster. You're listening to E-Town. Allison Russell is going to be back later in the show and coming up. Oklahoma bred and now living in Nashville, singer-songwriter Parker Millsap is here to play some of his latest songs. And, you know, Allison was talking about our adolescent evolution as humans. And every week in E-Town, we try to talk about folks who are trying their best to make things better in some way. This week is certainly no exception. We have developed a little bit into a kind of a throwaway culture. We make stuff, we make waste, and then we throw it in the dump. That has been our pattern for a long time. And, of course, we can't do that forever for a lot of reasons. There is a group here in Northwest Arkansas called Food Loops that's focused primarily on capturing food waste and compostable materials before they wind up in the landfill. And they make fertilizer for farmers and residents. Their motto is nothing wasted. It sounds simple, and it is not. But here to tell us more about Food Loops is Tom Rohr. So we are painting a kind of a bleak picture, Tom, for, you know, us irresponsible humans who are just trashing stuff. But you guys found a way to try to make a dent, make a little difference.
1: Yeah, no, we're not as pessimistic about that. One of the things that we found is people really want to make a difference. And we love to meet those folks and talk about solutions. And we've been able to make a nice dent so far.
0: Yeah. How did this start for you personally? Like, how did you get into this particular passion?
1: You know, quite by accident, I came up through the corporate life. That's what brought me to Northwest Arkansas and actually worked at Walmart for a while. And I still had a lot of gas left in the tank. I'm kind of a late entrepreneur, but I wanted to do hydroponics. And it didn't make sense. So I had listened to a podcast from a company from New York, and they claimed that they could turn food waste into fertilizer in 7 days. So when I was talking to the horticulturist and I asked her, I said, what do you think about turning food waste into fertilizer? And she told me, do you have any idea how big an idea that is? You have to do that.
0: Oh, cool.
1: So 2 months later, Food Loops was started.
0: Yeah. And tell me about some of your early awkward beginning efforts.
1: Oh, goodness. Well, the first thing was, you know, we thought, oh, well, we have to go to restaurants and see if that's even an option, if they would pay us to collect the food waste. We did that for about 2 weeks. And we had chefs chasing us down the street saying, when can you start? So
0: did you have a place to put everything that you were collecting? Or did you have to find a spot to process this all?
1: Well, a big key to our business is working together and networking. We call it a free zone. Mm-hmm. So we're always looking for people with capabilities that match ours. And so our food waste now goes to the city of Fayetteville. So In a given quarter right now, we're up to 350 tons of just organic waste that goes down there, and they turn that into compost.
0: 350 tons every quarter. Okay, so that's, you know, roughly 100 tons a month that you're generating,
1: yeah.
0: A little more than that.
1: Yeah.
0: Do you have like 7,000 volunteers? How do you do this?
1: We have a powerful group of 8 people that work for us all the time. But we have hundreds of volunteers. Yeah. So, you know, you would think in a market where labor is tough, it would be hard for us to find people.
0: Yeah.
1: But they find so much purpose in what they do.
0: Yeah.
1: And they work really hard. But at the end of the day, if they see this big pile of something that's going to be recycled and not go to landfill, mm-hmm. It creates a lot of energy.
0: So as I understand it, you can go to events or big festivals or bike races or sporting events or whatever, and you can say, we will help you divert your waste from your event so that next year you can talk about this as an asset and as something that people will feel better about when they come to your event because they'll know that you're diverting a high percentage of the waste you're generating. Is that the plan?
1: Yes. You know, the goal is to make it a zero waste event, which is 90% diversion from the landfill.
0: What's the sloppiest event you've ever been to?
1: We did a food truck event in North Little Rock, and we'd not ever done one quite like that before, and we had planned to be there like 2 in the morning. Well, we didn't have like tents, and it rained, and we were just soaked like rats.
0: Covered in garbage.
1: Exactly.
0: Like rats.
1: Yeah. it was 11 o'clock at night, and we had been going since 7 in the morning, and then we just started laughing.
0: Yeah. It sounds like a colorful story, probably an odorous one as well. But I just want to ask you, if people are listening to this story around the country and they want to find out about how they might engage in this recycling, repurposing, particularly the idea that this is turned into compost, which is then, I'm assuming, distributed to farmers and citizens and, you know, regional gardens and so on. If they want to find out, is there a website they can go to and learn some more stuff?
1: Yeah, absolutely. Our website is foodloops.net.
0: Foodloops.net.
1: Yes.
0: Yeah. So you're capturing waste, diverting it from the landfill, making great compost, and satisfying a bunch of people along the way.
1: Yeah.
0: Not too shabby.
1: Yeah.
0: Well, like Alison Russell was saying, we're in this adolescent phase of our human evolution.
1: Yeah.
0: We got room to grow and grow up and try to do things a little better. I'm glad that you're helping people find the way and making good business sense out of it.
1: Yeah.
0: All right, Tom. Well, thanks for stopping by. Once again, this is Tom Rohr from Food Loops, and the website is foodloops.net. Learn more, bring it to your town, your event. Thank you, Tom.
1: Thank you.
0: We are going to have more music from Alison Russell and her band in a little while. I want to mention right now, though, that we've got Parker Millsap is coming up next. Parker's been on E-Town a couple of times before. He comes from nearby Oklahoma. He kind of burst onto the scene about 10 years ago with a ton of energy and attention. Great singing, great songwriting. He grew up kind of listening to the blues and singing in the Pentecostal church with his family. I think he's released 6 records under his own name now, and the most recent one is called The Wilderness Within You, which is such an interesting idea, not unlike this conversations we've been having. He's diving into some pretty cosmic themes, from the expansion of the universe to our connection to nature, both inside and outside of our bodies. He does it well, musically, artfully. We're glad he's back with us. Please welcome back to E-Town, Parker Millsap.
2: Welcome to E-Tones. The song's called What You've Shown Me.

Thank you. All right. This next song is about colonialism and the supply chain and factory farming. It's a fun song, I promise. It's called Half a World Away.

0: Thank you. Parker Millsap, welcome back to E-Town. Good to hear you sing and play.
1: Yeah, glad to be here.
0: That song is not unrelated to what we've been talking about.
1: Yeah.
0: And I also want to just say that The Wilderness Within is just such a cool phrase, such a cool concept.
1: Thank you. Yeah. I've been reading a lot of books about nature and ecology lately, and also things like the gut biome. That's kind of where Wilderness Within You came. I was learning about how there's more DNA that's not yours in your body than there is DNA that's yours.
0: Mostly bacteria. Yeah.
1: Yeah. Yum.
0: Well, listen, I think it's important to revisit the wonder of the world, that sense of wonder and mystery and magic that we feel when we can really be present in nature, mm-hmm. and when we can be awed and sort of overcome by learning things about science or the way things work. Mm-hmm. It's true that I think we have to cultivate and preserve our curiosity almost like a limited resource.
1: Yeah, absolutely. One of my favorite authors, Ray Bradbury, I watched an interview with him recently, and he said, don't forget that the magic is still alive. That's a good reminder for me. It's still out there. We're still very much monkeys that have learned to do fun stuff, you know, but we're still so connected to the natural systems of this earth, whether we like it or not.
0: Were you that kid when you were growing up? Were you out there in the back of your house in Oklahoma, looking out at the windswept prairie and thunderstorms and stuff, or were you a nature-centric kid?
1: Sort of. You know, I grew up kind of in the country, so more aware of, you know, maybe wild areas than some people. But I was scared of ants. Like, I was, wow. I was not a super nature-y kid, really. I played baseball and sat in my room and played guitar. But especially, you know, since 2020, I feel like everybody was like, we got to get outside. And so I started doing that a lot. And then I started, just reading really good books and learning about where we come from, where all of our stuff comes from. And the ways that we've evolved both with and against nature in some ways.
0: And it's kind of a spiritual journey too. I think the invitation to step outside and of your conventional, you know, normal sort of impulses and mm-hmm. be respectful about that stuff is important. Now, I know that this is on the more practical side. You've moved to Nashville, which is famous for co-writing. And are you that guy who makes appointments with other songwriters and tries to crank out songs with other people in a kind of commercial sense?
1: I tried, but songwriting has always been such a solitary pursuit for me. You know, I started writing just like in my room as a preteen, and I spend a lot of time on my songs. I'll write it and then I'll let it sit for 6 months and then come back and tweak it, and then it's still not ready, and so I'll let it sit for a few more ones, and then eventually I'll think like, oh, that's the word that needs to change, and now it's done.
0: It's kind of like compost.
1: It's very similar to compost. All this trash goes in my brain, and I'm trying to get something useful out of it. It's such a solitary pursuit for me, and I take so long to get things to where I'm comfortable with them that, you know, I find that a Nashville-style songwriting session is good to get something started, but I've never, like, finished something that I felt great about.
0: But there are lots of people to collaborate with. I notice on the title song you've got Gillian Welch singing on there, and you've got other friends and family that are helping out.
1: Yeah.
0: It's a cool, cool collaborative community. Well, quickly, before we get back to more songs, you seem like things are going well. You've got, you're recording, you're putting out stuff, you're touring. I saw your calendar, looks pretty full.
1: Yeah.
0: Got a bunch of dates on the books. You got a band you can use when you want to, and you can tour solo when you want to. And it's not easy. I know that, it looks like so much fun to see somebody up there on the stage playing and singing.
1: It is fun.
0: It is fun.
1: This part's fun.
0: Yeah. But it's the rare exception, the person who can actually go out and really make it work.
1: Yeah. I feel incredibly grateful.
0: Yeah. Well, you're a skilled guy. You have a lot of talent, and you've been working hard, so.
1: Thank you.
0: Yeah. Well, let's get back to more music. You got some more songs for us?
1: Absolutely.
0: From the new record?
1: Yeah. We're going to do Wilderness Within You.
0: Oh, cool. The title song.
1: You want to do it?
0: Yeah, yeah.
1: All right.
0: Yeah. Am I going to sing Gillian Welch's part? No.
1: I think Helen's going to do
0: Helen's going to do it. Okay.
2: Hey, Parker. I'm going to make a song.
1: All right.

0: Thank you.
1: That's Parker Millsap. Nashville, Tennessee, originally from Oklahoma. Record's called The Wilderness Within You. Along with E-Tones, Christian Teal, Adam Bodine, Kevin Johnson, Helen Forster singing harmony. Parker Millsap.
2: This portion of E-Town is made possible by the Scientific and Cultural Facilities District, or SCFD, one of the largest cultural funding mechanisms in the United States, supporting nearly 300 organizations in the greater Denver, Colorado area. 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And our very special thanks to Scott King and Mike Abb from the Runway Group. Thank you, you guys, for everything. And also to Joe Thompson and the entire team here at the Momentary. You're all wonderful. 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

I'm Nick Forster. Like to say hello to our listeners who are here in E-Town right now on stations like KSKO in McGrath, Alaska, on KKRN in Round Mountain, California, and on WNCS, The Point in Montpelier, Vermont. As always, if you want some more information about any of the guests on E-Town this week, or you want to find out how to get tickets to a live show, or find some links to some of the many, many videos we have from the E-Town YouTube channel, all that stuff can be found at etown.org. So we've heard about all kinds of ways we can deep dive into our history, into nature, into our habits, into our garbage, and try to make things better. And it's inspiring. I'm always inspired by our guests. Hope you've enjoyed it so far. Right now, would you please help me welcome back to the stage, along with her band, Allison Russell.

0: Thank you so much.
1: That's Allison Russell. Along with Elizabeth, Cooper Walker, Elena Kemless, and Joy Clark. The record's called Outside Child. Allison Russell and the great band. We've got time for one more song. I want to thank everybody for being on the show this week. I want to get everybody out on stage. Of course, thanks to Parker Millsap and his invitation to explore the wilderness within all of us. Coming over from Nashville. Thanks to our interview guest, Tom Rohr from Food Loops, closing the loop on food waste, helping us be a little more conscious of all of that. Thanks to the E-Tones and Helen Forster. Thanks to our crew here, The Momentary in Bentonville. They've been great, made us feel really welcome. Thanks to Allison Russell and her band. We found a song we all love. We hope you will join us and sing along because it's got a chorus we all know. I'm Nick Forster. Hope you can be with us next time right here, anytime.

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Yes, folks, you found it. You're here. It's Sunday morning, and you have found, I don't know if you're streaming or listening over the air, listening over your smart speaker, using the app, all the different ways you can hear this show today. But thank you for being here. I've got some terrific music planned for you, and we're going to fade in this morning. In fact, that's the name of the first song, Fade In, by Modern Silent Cinema from an album called Guitar Works, First Folio, released this year. It's instrumental. It's a wonderful way to fade in the show this morning. They're a long-running lo-fi electroacoustic experimental band, active since 2004 and based in Brooklyn, New York. It's a project of Cullen Gallagher, and they produce tingling and tapping music through unusual, thoughtful, and contemplative sounds with a DIY aesthetic. So there you go. It'll be a fun song to start off with. Then, Like You Really Mean It by Anjimali. Anjimali Chitambo is an American folk singer-songwriter, originally from Dallas, then moved to Boston. Her first album was released in 2020. This song, called You're Free to Go, or excuse me, Like You Really Mean It, from the album You're Free to Go on 4AD Records, was released in 2026, brand new stuff. And then Pharmacy Chronicles by the Black Crowes, from A Pound of Feathers, a Silver Arrow release just this year, 2026. Of course, the project of Chris and Rich Robinson. They are together again. They formed in 1989. They had a little three-year hiatus in the early 2000s, then disbanded over a dispute in 2015. But fortunately, they reformed in late 2019. Unfortunately, it was in that hiatus, or in that period of dispute, where I heard the Chris Robinson Brotherhood in 2018 at Third and Lindsay in Nashville. Really a terrific place and a terrific band and a terrific experience. My timing was just a little off to hear the whole band of the Black Crowes, however. So here we go. Fade In by Modern Silent Cinema, Like You Really Mean It by Anjimali, and Pharmacy Chronicles by the Black Crowes.

Long, slow fade on that. Pharmacy Chronicles by the Black Crowes from A Pound of Feathers, their 2026 album of the reformed Black Crowes, Chris and Rich Robinson together again. Before that, Like You Really Mean It from You're Free to Go by Anjimali, an American folk singer and songwriter. Before that, we started with Fade In. We indeed faded in with Modern Silent Cinema from their release called Guitar Works First Folio on Bad Channel Records. Beautiful, beautiful music to get us started today. Hey, thank you for tuning in. I am Tune Maestro Lou. You are, of course, listening to 90.1 FM KKFI. We are here in Kansas City, and I know some of you are not, and I do appreciate you listening no matter where you are, if you're in Kansas City or otherwise. And you know I am live in the studio. You can always give me a call from wherever you are. The number here is 816-931-5534. That's the hotline direct to the studio. The phone is within my reach, folks. 816-931-5534 if you want to talk about the music. So here we go with another little block of music. We're going to get started with a local Kansas City treasure, Casey Rausch and Marco Pasqualini. They are the country duo. The song is Come Back Home, their recent release. It's called Little Lagoon Sessions. This is actually from Little Lagoon Bonus Songs. And they just had a CD release party, I think, about a week ago. It had been delayed due to some weather. But you've got Casey Rausch, who wrote all the songs, does vocals, acoustic guitars, and hand claps with Marco Pasqualini on pedal steel, baritone, acoustic guitars, and the all-important hand claps. And Sweet Matt Brawl on percussion and, yeah, you guessed it, hand claps. This album was recorded at the Lagoon House, hence the name, in Gulf Shores, Alabama, from October 17th to 21st in 2022. This is one of the four bonus songs included with the digital download of the CD. Then you'll hear Firefly by Souvenir Satellite from Sweet Believer, Twin Vision 2026 release, the performing name for visual artist and poet Michael Gardner, born in Oklahoma, raised in Texas. He listened to Kris Kristofferson, Willie Nelson, Waylon Jennings, Janis Joplin, and the Eagles on his 8-track in the family Ford Pinto. Remember 8-tracks, folks? He's released 4 albums since 2000 under this name. Denmark is the closing song for this block. Get us towards the bottom of the hour by Vesta Marin, A Touch of Class from Apollon Records in 2025, the release of this Norwegian band. Let's get some music rolling, folks.

0: Denmark by Vesta Marin from A Touch of Class, a 2025 release. I've played that before. I think it's a terrific track by a Norwegian band. It always blows me away that people from another country sing songs in English and they do not sound necessarily like they're from the other country. They sound really good. Sound like they're Native Americans. They got a mix of styles from classic rock to country. Good band, good stuff. Before that, Firefly by Souvenir Satellite. That's the performing name for visual artist and poet Michael Gardner, born in Oklahoma and raised in Texas. Terrific stuff, a 2026 release, and we started that little block about a quarter after the hour with Come Back Home to You by the country duo. That is Local Treasure, Casey Rausch, along with Marco Pasqualini, and that's just really, really good stuff, brand new stuff. Check it out, and if you get the CD, you've got a bonus download digital bunch of songs, and that's what this particular song was from, the Little Lagoon bonus song. So there you go. I'm Tune Master Lou. This is Wilderness Road Radio, 90.1 FM, KKFI. Hey, I see you out there listening in Overland Park and Kansas City, and I see Lee's Summit. I see Columbus, Ohio. I see Columbia, South Carolina, Chicago, Garden City Park, New York, out on Long Island, and Jacksonville, Florida. Yeah, that was my horrible New York accent. Jacksonville, Florida, thank you for tuning in. Thank you all for tuning in, streaming, however it is you're here. I so appreciate the fact that you are enjoying the music and you come back week after week to listen, because I come back week after week with more music for you and more stories and background information on the shows. I'm here live in the studio, 816-931-5534. I got a little message or two for you here, and then we'll be right back to the music.
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0: Alrighty, it's time to get some music rolling again. What do you say? Crazy Crying by Tedeschi Trucks Band. This is from their Future Soul Concord release just this year, 2026. It's the sixth studio album from this power couple of husband-wife musicians. I love every song on this album. It basically, yeah, I just basically picked one at random because I could not decide. They had a 10-show sold-out residency at New York City's Beacon Theater with their 12-piece ensemble. Derek Trucks says, "I feel this is the most unique record we've done. It's my favorite collection of songs that we've ever put on a record. From song to song, there's just not a weak spot." I agree. Well said, Derek Trucks. Crazy Crying will lead us off. Then we'll hear I Couldn't Say It to Your Face by Dafo, a release from 2026 on Concord, a single. This is actually a cover of a New York City underground hero named Arthur Russell with a fresh take on it. Dafo says, "What can I say? I love Arthur Russell and I love to sing this song. I always used to harmonize to the song when I listened to it, and I love recording with Rob and Matt, so I thought it would be super cool to get to make my version of the song come to life. I had my friends Nick Wilkerson on drums and Aiden Finn on guitar and mellotron come in and add their pieces to it. It was ultimately just a lot of fun. I think it is fun to listen to." And that's what happens when you have fun making the song. I Got an Itch by Big Harp will end this little block. From Runs to Blues, Saddle Creek 2026 release. Stephanie Druten and Chris Senseni, married parents of two, form the core of this band.

Yeah, I was busy singing along to I Got an Itch by Big Harp. What a really fun, enjoyable, soft sound that is. Stephanie Druten and Chris Senseni, married parents of two, make up this band. They met 2 decades ago as teenagers in San Fernando Valley. Before that, we heard I Couldn't Say It to Your Face by Defo, a 2026 release. Also, a cover of a song by a New York underground artist. And we started that set about the bottom of the hour with Crazy Cryin' by Tedeschi Trucks Band from Future Soul, their wonderful 2026 release. Hey, folks, I got another block of music headed your way. I am Tune Master Lou. You're listening to Wilderness Road Radio right here on 90.1 FM, KKFI. I'm going to start off with Origins by Oathbound from Colors in Gray, that Eclipse 2026 release from this metal band. But this is not a metal song. This is a beautiful song. I love it when a band steps outside their regular genre, and so often it's really good. This is a beautiful song, contrasting with the high-energy heavy metal sound of the rest of the album. But that's good, too, so don't let me mislead you on that. Then Different Kind of Love by Young the Giant from Victory Garden, a 2026 release, actually May 1, 2026 release for the album. Then Paradise Road by Clover County from Finer Things, a 30 Tigers release in December of 2025. Then Starfire 500 by Amel and the Sniffers from their self-titled album on ATO and Flightless Records in 2019, this Australian punk rock band formed in 2016. Let's get the music rolling, folks. The number here to the studio if you want to chat about the music is 816-931-5534.

Amel and the Sniffers. That'll wake you up, right? It's Sunday morning, early time to get up. Let's go. Starfire 500 by Amel and the Sniffers from their self-titled album in 2019. That punk rock, garage rock, whatever you want to call it, Australian band formed in 2016. Amy Tyler, T-Y-L-O-R, on vocals, Declan Martins on guitar, Bryce Wilson on drums, and Gus Romer on bass. Distinctive voice and style. Love that stuff. It's really entertaining. Before that, Paradise Road by Clover County from Finer Things, 30 Tigers, 2025, and 30 Tigers and Under the Covers, I think, or some other label like that. 2025 December release, so still a pretty new bit of music. Singer-songwriter A.G. Shano, based in Athens, Georgia. This is her debut release, consisting of Americana ballads with some alt-rock mixed in. She combines Jenny Lewis and Margo Price, according to Glide magazine. She toured earlier this year, made it to Columbia in March, but not to Kansas City. But maybe she'll be back as she grows bigger. Before that, Different Kind of Love by Young the Giant. That was from their Victory Garden album, released May 1, so just this month. And good stuff, good stuff. Lead singer Samir Gadia says, in a world inundated by either unprecedented catastrophe or mind-numbing distraction, this song reminds us that all hope is not lost. It's an invitation to lead with empathy, to care deeply, even when it's easier to shut down or turn away. At a time when cynicism feels like the default, this song believes that hope and unconditional love aren't naive, but their own form of extreme resistance. Yes, yes, yes. And we had Origins by Oathbound lead us off. Beautiful little tune by that band. And just love that stuff. And we're going to hear from them in just a second here. But I'll mention that Manchester, New Hampshire is streaming the music out there. Thank you.

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1: Yeah, so thank you to Oathbound for that station ID. Hey, top of the second hour, 8 o'clock, it is time for the In Memoriam song in memory of Patrick Lloyd, our prog rock song of the week. We're going to hear Locomotive Breath by Jethro Tull from Aqualung, the 40th anniversary edition from Chrysalis. Of course, the album originally from 1971. So this 40th edition released in 1971. Love this stuff. Love this band. Anyway, Fly Under is the next song. Features Martha Wainwright, who's the younger sister of Rufus Wainwright. The song is by Carla Petullo from Nomadica, a release from January of this year, sort of Americana, spacey folk kind of stuff. And then Next Summer by the Arkells, a single released February of this year. Let's get some music rolling.

Next Summer by the Arkells, a single released in February this year. It's actually on an album as well called Between Us, which was released April 17 of this year. The album includes features from Portugal, The Man, Group Love, and Poolside. So it includes some other folk song. This song is an anthem of comfort and hope. It's a nice song. Before that, Fly Under by Carla Petullo from Nomadica, a January 2026 release on Soundry, first generation American. Both of her parents immigrated from Italy. A Grammy Award winner, artist, composer, and songwriter. Her music bridges cinematic soundscapes with healing techniques. This album was actually sparked by an imagined encounter with her late mother and drew a Grammy nomination. She's got over 100 songs placed in film and TV. She's also a Berklee College of Music grad with a Master's of Film Music. So there you go. Talented, talented artist, Carla Petullo. And we started with Patrick's Prog Rock Song of the Week in memoriam to Patrick Lloyd, and dear departed, and certainly miss him to this day. Locomotive Breath by Jethro Tull from Aqualung, the 40th anniversary edition. Hey, I see out there some people streaming, and, you know, I mentioned a number of places, some recent additions to the list. I see someone in Overbrook, Kansas, and not to be outdone on the border battle. We've got Pleasant Hill, Missouri. So we got people on both sides of the state line. I like that. I'm trying to unite you folks here. You know, it's all good. I don't care where you are. Kansas, Missouri, New York, South Carolina, Illinois, you know, wherever you may be. I'm glad you're listening. I am Tunemeister Lou. This is Wilderness Road Radio. I'm having a really wonderful time today. As always, just terrific to be here. I got more music to get you to the bottom of the hour. And you know what happens then? You get Trisha's terrific pick of the day. So stay tuned for that for sure. Thank you, thank you, thank you for listening today. I had a caller call in, mentioned how much they enjoyed Jethro Tull. Absolutely good stuff. Good stuff. All right. Well, speaking of good stuff, we got Indigo Park by Bruce Hornsby and the Noisemakers coming up. This is his longtime band. The album is also called Indigo Park. It's released on 30 Tigers, Zappo Productions, February release of this year. Collections of songs that oscillates between extremes, light and dark, memory and fantasy, calm and rage, and doubt and uncertainty. The always terrific Bruce Hornsby with this new stuff. The New York Times says, I'm going to see if I can say this right, the Hornsbyseance, I hope I said that right, continues with a diverse album that reflects the gigantic and exploratory spirit of the songwriter. We find Hornsby once again in his most comfortable position, a solitary spirit drifting through time, bringing people together and bringing out their best, finding the strange resolution in all the dissonance. Turns out there's no greater high on earth. Well said. Then we're going to hear You Got to Lose by the Black Keys from Peaches, their 2026 album. Of course, Dan Auerbach and Patrick Carney from Akron, Ohio.

Ohio, putting out fantastic rock since 2001, and we'll get you to the bottom of the hour with Only by Bywater Call, a single released just on the last day of last year, December 31 of 25. The song has been described as a gorgeous, slow, and sensual soul number that is a great throwback to the 60s and 70s. Joe Bonamassa said, "One of my favorite bands, Megan Parnell does a hell of a job. Put them in your playlist, embrace it, get the name out there." So here we go.

0: What a terrific song that is. Only by Bywater Call. Unbelievable song. The description of it is a gorgeous, slow, and sensual soul number is really right on the mark, I think. Terrific song. Wonderful music. They are touring Europe right now, but they return to the U.S. in June 27, though no shows are scheduled here, so you'll have to travel if you want to see them. Before that, You Got to Lose by the Black Keys from Peaches, their album released on Easy Eye Sound and Warner Records this year, 2026. Of course, they produce and encourage so many other artists. This is their newest release. And before that, we started about a quarter after the hour with Indigo Park by Bruce Hornsby and the Noisemakers. He is here at the Uptown September 29th. If you want to see him live, that's your opportunity. Well, hey, I see Belton, Missouri, and some more folks over in LFK have tuned in or start streaming. You're listening. I want to thank you so much for being on with me this morning, listening to the music and enjoying a great day great start to the day. Hey, you know, the sun is up, the sky is blue, it's beautiful, and so are all of you listeners. Thank you so much for listening to Tune Meisterly right here on Wilderness Road Radio. Hey, it's the bottom of the second hour, 8:30. Got one quick message, and then we're going to do Trisha's terrific pick, so don't go away.
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0: Alrighty, and just like that, we are back for Trisha's terrific pick of the day. Alrighty, this song is by Barry Lewis Polisar. Hope I pronounced that right. The song is called All I Want Is You. You may say, I don't recognize that song, I don't recognize that name, but hey, if you saw the movie Juno, then you heard it, and you'll probably recognize it when you hear it, especially if you did see the movie. This song has also appeared in TV commercials. This artist has an album and song titled I Eat Kids. Okay, that's a little weird, but okay. This first appeared on his album, My Brother Thinks He's a Banana, and other provocative songs for children. Pretty clever guy. He presents up-tempo acoustic guitar and harmonica songs with whimsical lyrics. This song had actually gone nowhere when it was first done until Jason Reitman, the director, heard it and wanted it for the movie, Juno. He called Polisar and asked him how much, and Polisar asked how much he had to pay, and Reitman said, no, we pay you. What a great experience. He wrote this tune actually back in 1974, recorded as a last-minute filler, just a song that was lying around, and he needed one more song for his second album. It was an afterthought until, well, about 30 years later. So you never know how fame and fortune and whatever can reach out and grab you. Here it is, Barry Lewis Polisar. He had to wait a while for this song to go somewhere, but it sure as heck did. And Trisha found it, and it is Trisha's terrific pick for the day. Then we're going to hear Sweet Love by Steven Sanchez, a 2026 single that I think is fantastic. And then Burnin' Me Down by Jordana from Jordana Land, a January 2026 release. And Down to Houston by Dwayne Betts. Let's get it rolling.
2: If I was a flower growing wild and free, all I'd want is you to be my sweet honeybee. And if I was a tree growing tall and green, all I'd want is you to shade me.

0: Duane Betts down to Houston, a single released March 23 of this year on Sun Records. The album is due out June 12, so be aware of that. Dynamic, respected, and steady Roland singer, songwriter, and guitarist. He returns with his most unguarded and personal work to date. This album, he says, arose from the loss of his father, Dickie Betts. Before that, Burning Me Down by Jordana from Jordana Land, a Grand Jury Music January of 2026 release. Named the best new artist to watch by Stereo Gum, NME, and four others. Touring the U.S. since March, did stop here at Record Bar on April 1. Sorry, I didn't get this played before then. Didn't give you a warning on that one, but her bright, gauzy indie pop puts a sharp percussive edge on familiar melancholy. That's according to Pitchfork. Sweet Love by Steven Sanchez preceded that, a single from January. I just love this album. The album is actually called Love, Love, Love and was released May 8th. Started with Trisha's terrific pick at the bottom of the hour. All I Want Is You by Barry Lewis Pulisar from the movie Juno. So there you go. There you have it. I am Tunemeister Lou. This is Wilderness Road Radio right here on KKFI 90.1 FM. And streaming at kkfi.org. Thank you for being here. Thank you for listening. Hope you've enjoyed it. I'm having a great time. Unfortunately, my time is coming to an end here. Got just about a quarter of an hour left. I got a couple of messages for you. We'll set up the rest of the morning and don't go in there because we got a whole day of music headed your way.
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0: And that is coming up next for you, folks. Scotty is in the house. You've got River Trade Radio headed your way from 9 to 11. Don't change anything. Just keep listening because you will not want to miss what he's got for you today. And, you know, after that, you'll have Fool Killer Folk from 11 to 1. You'll have some roots and reggae and world music all afternoon. You've got some Under the Radar and rock and roll this evening. So you got your day planned out for you, musically speaking, folks. Thank you for tuning in. I am Tunemeister Lou. This is Wilderness Road. It has been my pleasure, my joy, my fun to bring this to you today. And I hope that you have enjoyed it just even a fraction as much as I have, because if you have, your day is starting out right. It is sunny out there. The sun is up. The sky is blue. It's beautiful. And so are all of you listeners. Thank you. Thank you for tuning in. Hey, I'm going to finish you up this morning with the show, and I'm going to do what I'll call a JJ Kale sandwich on Kurt Vile bread. Okay, you got that? We're going to start out with Kurt Vile, and we're going to end up with Kurt Vile, and in between, we're going to have a little JJ Kale. So let's do some Pretty Pimpin' by Kurt Vile from Believe I'm Going Down, his Matador 2015 release. Like I said, first of two songs I'll play from him in this final block of music. He is from Philadelphia, Pennsylvania. Then we will do After Midnight, the J.J. Cale version. Of course, most people think of this as Eric Clapton's song. It is actually J.J. Cale's song, and I've always liked his version better. Nothing wrong with Eric Clapton's, but I just like the feel of this so much better. Took this from Special Edition, a Mercury Nashville 1984 release with a lot of terrific J.J. Cale songs on it. J.J. Cale is John Weldon Cale from Oklahoma City, Oklahoma. Fantastic songwriter, singer, musician. This song may be associated with Eric Clapton, but it is Cale's song, and I love this version. He was the originator of the Tulsa sound. I thought of him when I was listening to Paul Benjamin perform in that style at BB's a few weeks ago. Met a guy there, Alan. Hey, Alan, shout out to you. I gave you a song last week. Here's another one, J.J. Cale. Cale also worked as a recording engineer at Amigo Studios. He avoided the limelight. But he influenced others like Clapton and Knopfler and Neil Young. He lived a good life, I guess. He died at Scripps Hospital in La Jolla, California, one of my favorite places in the world, La Jolla. And, you know, that's it's a good place to go. Loading Zones by Kurt Vile will finish us off this morning from Bottle It In. That's a Matador 2018 release. Kurt Vile was a founding member and formerly with War on Drugs, but he's also released an awful lot of really terrific solo work, and this is a good example. Two good songs by Kurt Vile sandwiched around a J.J. Cale song to finish off your day here on Wilderness Road. I've got just a little bit of time to say thank you again for listening. I am Tune Meister Lou. This is Wilderness Road Radio right here, 90.1 FM KKFI. I thank you so much for listening. I've enjoyed doing this today. 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Like and follow the page, and I'll always post a link to the playlist after the show, and you can message me there. So you have a terrific Sunday out there. I hope your day is absolutely phenomenal, and I'm going to try to get you started with these three songs to finish you off, Pretty Pimpin', After Midnight, and Loading Zones.

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It's finally time for River Trade Radio. The sun is shining out there, and I love the sun. It's River Trade Radio.

Good Sunday morning, everybody. It's finally time. It is finally time for River Trade Radio. Nothing up my sleeve today but music. It's going to be a weird show. I hope you'll stick around. It's River Trade.

It's finally time, everybody. It's finally time for River Trade Radio. I was watching like those little reel things, you know, and there was a professional whistler. He was like the world champion whistler, and he whistled the national anthem at like a sporting event or something. And man, I thought I had game. I don't have any whistling game at all. We opened the show this morning with some Velvet Underground. Who loves the sun? Beautiful, beautiful stuff from the record Loaded. And yeah, it's going to be a weird show today. But we're fearless here at River Trade Radio, and I think we're going to get it in. It's going to start off pretty normal, but it's going to get going. I guarantee you that. How about some Watkins Family? I had here Who Loves the Sun, but I also have Early Morning Rain because they keep calling for rain, but we don't get any. So we're going to hear Gordon Lightfoot's masterpiece that I first ever learned from Bob Dylan's record. I knew Gordon Lightfoot songs, but I really first ever realized Early Morning Rain was, you know, was from Bob Dylan's self-portrait record. Dylan does a great version, but this Watkins Family Hour version is dynamite. After that, some Buffalo Gals band, Melissa Carper with Rebecca Patek. And I wrote a song called Big Sugar Creek, and they have a song called Little Sugar Creek. So we're going to hear Little Sugar Creek this morning on River Trade Radio. After that, a band called Yellowbird. They're going to be covering a Lubens Brothers song called I Don't Believe You've Met My Baby. And then after that, just a classic from the Mamas and the Papas. I play it every now and then on River Trade Radio because I just love it so much. We're going to hear Snow Queen of Texas. But first, it's the Watkins Family Hour, Early Morning Rain. It's River Trade Radio.

Your Majesty, the Snow Queen of Texas, from the Mamas and the Papas, from the record People Like Us. Before that, Yellow Bird from their record Sing. We heard a Louvin Brothers cover. I Don't Believe You've Met My Baby. Really nice record, you guys, if you get a chance to check out that record by Yellow Bird. Before that, Buffalo Gals Band from their record Where the Heart Wants to Go. We heard Little Sugar Creek, and we opened that set of music up with the Watkins Family Hour. And of course, the family being Sarah Watkins, who sang that song so lovely. Her brother Sean, and did you, I didn't know this until I looked it up. Fiona Apple is in this band also. Really interesting. I love that record so very much. All right. So I said it was going to be a weird show. And this is kind of where it gets weird. Billy Preston into Nick Drake. But it works for me for some reason. We're going to hear the original version of You Are So Beautiful from Billy Preston. And if you haven't heard, and I'll be honest with you, I first ever heard the song from Joe Cocker. So, man, this is just so, so good. After that, we will hear Nick Drake. We're going to hear Free Ride from Pink Moon. And then a band called Tir na n'Og, a really neat song called Daisy Lady. And I believe this record came out in, let me go to it here. This came out in 1971. Really interesting record. But first, this Billy Preston, guys, oh, hang on. Here we go. You're So Beautiful on River Trade Radio.

0: here, Nanog. That's from their self-titled record, Tear Nanog. That was Daisy Lady. Before that, from Pink Moon, oh my gosh, Nick Drake. We heard Free Ride, and we opened that set of music up with some Billy Preston from the record That's the Way God Planned It. You are so beautiful, and you're so beautiful. River Trade Radio. Let's hear a couple quick messages and we'll come right on back to the show.
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0: And we are back to River Trade Radio. I've got a set here. We're going to kick off with Layla McCullough. We hear from her quite often. I think this record came out in 2024. The name of the record is Sun Without the Heat. We're going to hear Scaled to Survive from Layla this morning. After that, some Shaky Graves. If you'll remember a couple of weeks ago, I featured a Shaky Graves record from like 2014, and I said I felt really bad because they had brand new music out, and I promised that I would get to that brand new music in the next couple of weeks, and hey, it's the next couple of weeks. We're going to hear from their brand new record, Fondness, etc. We're going to hear No Place to Be from Shaky Graves. And then I got this crazy song, you guys, and I don't know what else to do with it but share it. This is S.G. Goodman, and we just heard a song from her back in February. She did a song with Dan Reeder called I'm in Love, and I was in love with the song from the very, and I hadn't heard of her before. And I came across this. This just came out. It's a cover that she does from a band that, I don't know, I had a I had a love-hate relationship with them. Franny G loved this band. The name of this record that this song comes off of from this band, we'll call the band The Surfers, okay? We'll just leave it at that. Was called Electric Larryland or something like that. And this came from that, and I'm telling you, I had to go back and listen to the Surfers version again, you know, because I was just so blown away by this. Now, this is a rock and roll alert. There's going to be some rock and roll guitar at the end of this song, so I'm just giving y'all a heads up. But we've played rock and roll on River Trade Radio before. It won't be the first time, and it's not that bad. The name of the song is Pepper, by the way, from S.G. Goodman. But first, let's get Scaled to Survive on River Trade Radio.

absolutely incredible cover. S.G. Goodman, everybody. She is amazing. Everything I've heard from her so far, that was a cover of Pepper this morning on River Trade Radio. Before that, brand new music from Shaky Graves, and that was called No Place to Be from that brand new record, Fondness, etc. And we opened that set of music up with Layla McCullough, Scaled to Survive, from her record that just came out a couple years ago, Go, called Sun Without Heat. I heard from Beth Watts Nelson this morning. Beth, she said she liked this set. Thank you, Beth. It's been so long. You and Brandon need to grace River Trade Radio once again. Okay, I've got a featured record. I was hoping to have a spot to play right now to kind of wash that last set away. Because I'm telling you, we're going to take a left turn right now. We're going to hear the featured record. Let me get it in my hand. The featured record is Jimmy Scott. Falling in Love is Wonderful. This record came out in 1963, but was shelved over a, a contract dispute. I got it. And so, yeah, this is the first time it's available in 60 years. It's crazy. So Jimmy Scott had this disease. Let me get it up here. He had where's this disease he had? He had this disease where he couldn't grow. I've lost where that is. Kallmann syndrome, a rare genetic disorder that limited his height to 4 feet 11 inches until the age of 37, where he grew by 8 inches. When he was 37, he grew 8 inches. That's crazy. But anyway, his voice never developed. You know, he never kind of went through proper puberty, I guess. Anyway, this record, and I'm gonna tell you, he had some success early on. He sang with Lionel Hampton's band. And his phrasing, and that's what my mom loves. I played this for my mom yesterday. She's not crazy about his voice, but his phrasing and his pausing and the way he delivers the song, she was like, this is amazing. Made him a favorite to artists like Billie Holiday, Ray Charles, Frankie Valli, Dinah Washington, and Nancy Wilson, because they all have the most amazing, rare voices also. Later in life, he did kind of make a comeback. Lou Reed featured him on a record. And I think he's on Jealous Guy with John Lennon, it says here. Almost Blue with Elvis Costello. Sorry seems to be the hardest word. Elton John, Bernie Taupin. And then Holding Back the Years by Simply Red. So he did kind of make a comeback at the end. We're going to hear two songs. Look, there's one more thing I want to read. I stuck it inside the record here. So Ray Charles says, his timing and the sadness in his voice make for a romantic record made in heaven. And then it says, the holy grail of jazz vocal albums from perhaps the most unjustly ignored American singer of the 20th century. That came from the New York Times. Back in stores for the first time in 60 years, featuring Ray Charles on piano. So we're going to hear the title track of this record. And I'm telling you guys, you think you can expect what you're going to hear, but you can't. Falling in Love is Wonderful, Jimmy Scott. That's what we're going to hear. And then we'll cue up another song after that. But I hope you guys like this as much as I do. It's River Trade Radio.

Oh my goodness, my my gracious. I hope you liked that as much as I did. All right, we're going to hear something from the other side. This is a song called I Didn't Know What Time It Was. I didn't know what time it was, right? There. Oh, I think I got it. You know, when I do that, I don't know if you remember years ago, Andrew Morrison did an imitation of me, and I'd forgotten about that until I noticed myself doing it a couple of weeks ago, and I thought, oh, that's remember when Andrew made fun of me. Okay, so I flipped it over. I don't know how good I got the record queued up, but this, that first one was a Marty Pate, I don't know how to say his last name. This one here is the same guy. I thought I can't say his last name. All right, we're going to have a listen here. It's Jimmy Scott, our featured record of the week on River Trade Radio. Let's see how I got it.

Oh, man, it's absolutely gorgeous. Let me get the needle on this. Oh, my goodness. Marty Paich. I Googled how you say his name. That was arranged by Marty Paich. It's not a songwriting credit, just an arrangement credit. I didn't know what time it was. Before that, we heard They Say It's Wonderful to Fall in Love. Falling in love is wonderful. Sometimes. All right. It's time for me to say that you are listening to 90.1 FM KKFI Kansas City Community Radio, and I've got three cover songs from some superstars here. The first one, when I saw this, I was like, why? Why would Sly and the Family Stone cover this song? And I found out why when I heard it. It's amazing. After that, we'll hear from Johnny. We're going to hear from Donny Hathaway covering John Lennon's song. And then Aretha, the Queen. We're going to hear Aretha cover a song as well. I hope you guys like this set as much as I do. It's River Trade Radio.

Do you just get goosebumps when you hear Aretha sing? I know I do. Bridge Over Troubled Water, of course, Paul Simon. Beautiful, beautiful version. Everything she does, she's a genius. Before that, Jealous Guy, live, we heard from Donny Hathaway this morning. And we opened that set of music up with Que Sera Sera, Whatever Will Be, from Sly and the Family Stone. What made them want to cover that song, man? It was so, so good. All right. I have a long song for us this morning. A long song is a song that has to come in at least 7 minutes. And this morning's long song comes in at 7 minutes and 25 seconds. It's off the Hooter Roll record, Jerry Garcia with Howard Wales. This morning we're going to hear a song called A Trip to What Next. It's River Trade Radio.

What a ride. Woo-hoo-hoo-hoo. A trip to what next? Jerry Garcia with Howard Wales. Name of the record is Hooter Roll. That was our long song of the day, of the week. I got an email the other day from Mitzi McKee, and the Precious Cargo, and their record that they put out just last year is finally going to be put out on a real media device. I think they're going to put it out on CD. And so, I don't know. Let's hear a song from it. I don't have the CD yet, but they sent out the single ahead of the record, if you want to say. Let's hear it. It's called Inverted Shadows, and it's fantastic. Mitzi McKee and the Precious Cargo.

0: Oh my gosh, Mitzi McKee and the Precious Cargo. I believe they have a show August 1st at the Rhino. So I'm reading through this email, and it doesn't say, they say that, you know, they're finally going to put the record out on physical media, and they don't have a CD day release yet, but I will totally keep us all posted when that's going to happen. Let's hear our last messages of the day, and we'll come right on back to our Nina Simone songs of the week on River Trade Radio.
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0: And we are back to River Trade Radio, where, let me get the record in my hand. We've played a couple of songs off this record already. I brought back in I Put a Spell on You from Nina Simone. We're going to hear two songs because one of them is a foreign language song. We used to do a segment where we'd play different language. Franny said our language is foreign to someone, so you're right, Fran. But anyway, she does this song in French, Némi quitte pas is how I think you say it. And it means, please don't leave me. And it's just this passionate plea of, you know, let me be the shadow of your dog just so I can be close to you. Just yearning. It's really cool. But before that, we're going to hear a song called Tomorrow Is My Turn. And we'll let these go back to back. No queuing or anything. So let's hear our Nina Simone is our featured artist of the year, which means we're going to hear at least one Nina Simone song every single week for this entire year. Today we're hearing two. Check it out, everybody. It's our featured artist on River Trade Radio.

0: My heart. 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Oh.
1: I mean, it's just so mournful. Oh, my gosh. Neme kite pat, pat. Nina Simone, is that right? Pas. Nime kite pas. Did I say it right? Before that, we heard Tomorrow Is My Turn. Or Nina Simone, our featured artist of the year. I have a pairing, but it's not our normal pairing. A normal pairing is where I pair a local future superstar with an international superstar. We pair them up. This morning is more of a pairing of ideal. It's about dandelions. Both of these songs are about dandelions. And both of these, I would say, are local artists. We're going to hear the Dandelions Dancing song because I just love it so much. Let's go outside and take our shoes off, sit on the ground and feel the grass between our toes, listen to the earth move and hear the cows moo, and try to think of nothing at all. Jenna Ray, now Jenna Ray has this recorded on her lo-fi record where Martin has taken all the whistles and bells out of it, and it's just, you know, the song, it's Jenna's lyrics and voice, you know. But I love this live version. They just captured magic, I think. So we're going to hear this live version. And then Kevin Morby has brand new music out also. And the name of the song we're going to hear from Kevin Morby is Dandelion. So a couple of Dandelion songs beginning with this masterpiece by Jenna Ray, you guys. It's a pairing, kind of, on River Trade Radio.

Oh, man, I love it so much. Kevin Morby from his brand new record, Little Wide Open. That was Dandelion. I just love that. One Mississippi, two Tennessee, three Georgia, baby four, five Oklahoma, six my sweet Kansas, seven Colorado, one more. Oh, I love that so much. Great stuff. Before that, we heard the live version of Jenna Rae's Dandelion Dancing. That's a song that is as popular on River Trade Radio as Daytime Moon. We hear it all the time, but it never, never gets old. I've got some stuff to take us out here. Full Color Folk is coming up next, and Mark and Val are going to be bringing you their version of Full Killer Folk this morning, which is always a good one. Let's go out. I've got some Keddie Lester. It's a river song, only not that kind of river. It's a river of salt coming down from my eyes. It's a great song. I love Keddie so much. After that, the Paris Sisters with a song called What Am I to Do? And we'll go out with Mickey and Sylvia. We're not going to go out with Mickey and Sylvia. We'll go out of this set with Mickey and Sylvia. A song called This Is My Story from Love Is Strange and other hits. We're going to hear it. And then I've got a nugget that it's a song that's just kind of been stuck in my head all week. And yeah, it's going to be stuck in yours now too. And then maybe a surprise after the nugget. But yeah, first Keddie Lester. You guys, thank you so much for tuning into River Trade Radio this morning. I had a lot of fun. Gina was excited that it was going to be a weird show and then was disappointed that it wasn't as weird as she thought it was going to be. But Beth Berdlonsky said that she loves this trippy show. She said it was trippy, not weird. Anyway, I hope you all enjoyed the show today as much as I did, and I can't wait to come back next week and do it all over again. All right, you guys. Full Killer Folk is coming up next, you guys. Have a great Sunday.

0: 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Keep your dial tuned. Stay on 90.1 FM. Another great show, as always, from Scotty. Such a pleasure. Welcome to KKFI and Fool Killer Folk. And Val, what do we have for them today?
1: Well, today we have, today finally, after lo these many months, we have Who We Heard at the Folk Alliance International Conference in New Orleans. And we're starting off with the first day we were there, Wednesday, January the 21st. And we're going to bring you most of Who We Heard that day. And we're going to start off with Nikki D and the Sisters of Thunder. Nikki D and the Sisters of Thunder is a multi-generational family-based group from Toledo, Ohio. Their style is gospel with blues and grooves, all punctuated by Nikki D's wildly soulful and electrifying lap steel guitar. And in fact, in 2016, Guitar World magazine described Nikki as the Jimi Hendrix of sacred steel. So we will be hearing from them Power by Sean Allen, the bass player and a family member in the band.

And that was Power from Nikki D and the Sisters of Thunder. We're going to follow that with Maria Ramos and the Poor Choices with Ensemble Iberica. Maria Ramos is a Latin Grammy winning, multiple Latin Grammy and Grammy nominee vocalist, musician, composer, producer, arranger, and founder of Flor La Talashe, New York's only all-female mariachi. Maria Ramos and the Poor Choices is a collaboration with core members of the Kansas City-based Ensemble Iberica. They explore musical styles and traditions born from both sides of our extensive 5,525-mile border. From Maria Ramos and the Poor Choices, we're going to be starting with a Maria Ramos song, Regresa Ya, which has lyrics about having a broken heart and longing to get lost love back. And we're going to follow that with Blue Bayou, for heaven's sakes, Rory Orbison and Joe Milson.

0: That was Mireya Ramos and the Poor Choices with Ensemble Iberica. We started with Mireya Ramos's song Regressa Ya and followed it with them doing the Roy Orbison and Joe Melson song Blue Bayou. Coming up next, we'll be hearing from Ryan Hood. They are a duo of Cameron Hood and Ryan David Green. They were, Mark, can you take it?
1: Okay. So they got their break as street performers in Boston's Quincy Market and were spotted by a college booking agent and thrust into the campus touring scene.
0: And I'm back.
1: All right.
0: They were named Best Group and Duo at the International Acoustic Music Awards, and they currently reside in their hometown of Tucson, Arizona, where they have won more than a dozen Tucson Music Awards, including Best Folk Band and Best Rock Band. From Ryan Hood, we're going to be hearing Dumb Luck and This Is For You, both written by the duo.

That was two from Ryan Hood, Dumb Luck, and This Is For You. Both from their recording Yes and No, released in 2021. Next up, we're going to be hearing from House of Hamel. And they have a good story, so I'm going to tell you all of it. They owe their existence almost entirely to a series of canceled flights. Rose Baldino and Brian Buchanan first found themselves on stage together at the 2014 Folk Alliance International Conference in Kansas City. Rose's band, Burning Bridget Cleary, was scheduled to perform, but inclement weather prevented two of her bandmates from flying. Desperate to salvage the showcase, Rose approached Brian, who she said fronted Canadian Celtic rock band Enter the Haggis. She thrust a guitar into Brian's hands, pulled him on stage, and the two just clicked. 4 years and hundreds of shows later, the duo was booked to play a closing slot at a Colorado festival, so they hired a bass player and drummer to fill out their sound. By the oddest of coincidences, their hired bandmates' flights were canceled the day of the show. A frantic Facebook post introduced Brian and Rose to local musician Caroline Browning, who joined them on the bass for the weekend. Once again, the chemistry was undeniable, and House of Hamel became a trio. So we'll be hearing two from House of Hamel. The first one is Ossible, which is an instrumental, and we're going to follow that with Banks of the Brandywine, written by Rose Baldino and Brian Buchanan, which is an example of their appreciation of the dark side of folk music.

0: Divine.
1: Two from House of Hamel. We started with Ossible, which was the instrumental, and we followed it with Banks of the Brandywine, an adaptation of a Revolutionary War legend by Rose Baldino and Brian Buchanan. And since I am a great fan of old legends, I'm going to tell you the story. The original story tells the story of an everyday blacksmith returning to his home near Brandywine Creek after the 1777 Battle of Brandywine. Upon arriving, he discovers his wife and son have been killed by British forces. Consumed by grief and anger, he grabs his heavy blacksmith's hammer and attacks the redcoats, becoming an avenging angel of the American Revolution. How's that? We're going to follow it with something completely different, the Panorama Jazz Band. The Panorama Jazz Band took shape in November 1995 when a friend asked New Orleans clarinetist Ben Schenck to organize a combo for her wedding. Originally a trio, the group gradually evolved by 2006 to include seven players. Their original concept was to perform New Orleans traditional jazz and drop in an occasional number from the Caribbean or Eastern Europe, but they gradually became more fascinated by Jewish klezmer, the Creole beguines of Martinique, and folk music from the Balkans and Latin America. They also, at one point, began playing Mardi Gras parades, a project which eventually grew into a separate marching outfit, active primarily during carnival time in New Orleans. So from the Panorama Jazz Band, we'll be hearing La Deux Jumeaux, which is a tune, The Two Twins, from by Martiniquan guitarist Pollo Mahalo, in collaboration with the clarinetist Eugene Delouche, followed by Martinique, another tune by Martinican clarinetist and band leader Eugene Delouche.

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And that was the Panorama Jazz Band with two tunes. The first one was Le Deux Jumeaux, the two twins. The second one was Martinique. We're going to go on with another fusion performer now. We'll be hearing two from Pipo Romero. Pipo Romero is a virtuoso Spanish guitarist who blends flamenco, Atlantic first, folk, and contemporary acoustic music, creating a distinctive instrumental voice through his Spanish acoustic finger style. What we'll be hearing from Pipo Romero is Preludo y Aurora, which is a tune that was written by Pipo, followed by another one of his tunes, Tangos del Atlántico.

0: 2 from Spanish guitarist Pipo Romero. It's about 3 minutes till the noon hour today here in Kansas City. You're listening to 90.1 FM KKFI, Kansas City Community Radio. This is Fool Killer Folk with Mark and Valerie Andrus. And we've been doing a show today, the first of typically several, in which we introduce you to all of the artists that we heard at the Folk Alliance Conference last January in New Orleans. We started off with people we heard during most of Wednesday, January the 21st. And we've got a few more great ones for you before we end up repeating ourselves. Val, who's up next?
1: Up next, we have Ruth Theodore. She started her career as a street busker in England's South Coast, but she's now signed to Annie DeFranco's Righteous Babe Records, making her critically acclaimed music alongside long-term collaborators Tony and Grammy Award-winning producer and bassist Todd Sickafoose and Swiss-American virtuoso percussionist Matthew Kunzley. We've got 3 from Ruth Theodore, all written by her. The first one is People, People, followed by Barbed Wire Fence, and we're going to end with Brighton Stones.
0: And I am wildly enthusiastic about her. She sounds like no one other than herself, and her best work is really astounding. I've enjoyed her work for as long as she's been putting it out. So here we go.

she turns to me and says, it's good to see you, my friend. When all is young,

0: 3 from English singer-songwriter Ruth Theodore. We heard last Brighton Stones. Ruth was diagnosed with breast cancer a couple years back, and that song, among other things, was one of the results of that experience. Delighted to say that so far as I know, she's in remission now. And long may she live. Before that, we heard Barbed Wire Fence, very Woody Guthrie. Ruth has spent time living on long barges, basically, on the canals in her part of England. And the song refers to an effort to assert private property here in the midst of nature, and her reaction very, as I say, Woody Guthrie. And before that, People, People. Given the number of songs that are written about people interacting and communicating with one another, it's surprising how few of them actually have something new to say, but Ruth manages. That was from a 2023 album called Cherry Picker. What's up next, Val?
1: Next up, we have Imer Arkins. Imer Arkins is an award-winning multi-instrumentalist, singer, and dancer from Rouen in County Clare, now living in the St. Louis area. She has toured with numerous acclaimed groups, and in early 2025, she was selected as one of Irish Echo's 40 Under 40. We're going to be hearing two from Imer Arkins. The first one is Tuttles Hanging on a Holiday, which is a set of reels. And we're going to follow that with Fair and Tender Ladies, a traditional song.

0: That was two from American. First was a set of reels, Tuttles and Hanging on Holiday. The second one was a traditional song, Fair and Tender Ladies. We're going to go on now and hear some from Brother James. Brother James is the spiritual singer-songwriter Monica of Los Angeles-based producer and musician Justin James Sinclair. We heard him at the Folk Alliance Conference as part of a round with Imer Hawkins, and what he did in the round was absolutely extraordinary, but sadly we don't have a copy of that. So what we are going to bring it to give to you is one that he wrote called The Dream, and we'll let you know that he is known for creating heart-forward, mystic, monastic, acoustic folk and pop songs exploring themes of self-searching, mysticism, and emotional presence.
1: Thank you, guys. Okay, doing this.
2: What's up?

And that was Brother James with The Dream. Coming up next, and actually coming up last in the sense that last band you'll be hearing from today that you haven't already heard from before, we're going to be having three from the Goblin Band. The Goblin Band is an English folk band based in London. They formed around folk sessions at Hobgoblin Music in London, which is where the band's name came from. From the Goblin Band, we'll be hearing three traditional songs. First is Rosin the Bow, followed by Widdicombe Fair, and we're going to end with Clyde Water.

0: three from the Goblin Band, filled with punk energy, punk folk, if you will. Let's hear a couple of messages, and then we'll be back to revisit a couple of additional great cuts from several of the artists we've already introduced you to today.
1: 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It's John Todd here from Under the Radar. 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
3: So we've pretty much wrapped up what we're going to be hearing today. We're going to do a little reprise now. We'll be hearing, Full Metal Jacket from Ruth Theodore, followed by The Bully of Skidmore Town from House of Hamel. This is a Missouri story. It's a famous story about Skidmore, Missouri. A bully was killed by vigilantes who had been terrorizing the town was killed by vigilantes in the 1980s. They were never charged or prosecuted, possibly because nobody wanted to. And if we get enough time, we'll be hearing some or possibly all of the Prickle Holly Bush, again from the Goblin Band. Stay tuned for Tom Crane and World Sound, Nilafar with Global Roots, Rhonda Lavada with Native Spirit, and Sister G with Sunset Reggae. This has been Valerie and Mark Andrus and Four Killer Folk.

Hi, this is World Sound Radio, and I'm Tom Crane, and going to play some of my favorite songs from around the world today. We're going to go to a lot of different countries, starting out with Congo, the one on the east side. There are two Congos. This is Menga Mokombe with Moboma from an album called Sound Afrique, and actually it's a 1981 release. Then after that, jumping down to the Flying Jazz Queens in South Africa, we're going to hear a song called Amagumi Amane from Star Time Volume 2, and that goes even farther back to 1969. Then from Balafone, I Already Have a Husband. I don't know what the meaning of that song is, but it's from Balafone Marimba Ensemble. And then jumping to Zimbabwe, talking about the writing on the wall. This is before Zimbabwe was free from Rhodesia. So they were talking about how the inevitable thing will happen when they will get independence and freedom. And, of course, maybe that would apply to the United States here at some point, too. I don't know. But anyway, it's called Writing on the Wall from an album called Jit Jive. And Jit is a genre of music that came out of Zimbabwe and Rhodesia way back when in 1987. Then after that, also from Zimbabwe, talking about kids and how sometimes they fail their mother and they're in a situation of poverty. It's a song called Vana Tinagumbara from in the Shona language from an album called Vima Zimbabwe. And we'll get started at the end of this part of the hour with Coyote Dance from Little Wolf, a Native American artist. So let's get going on some of the favorite music that I have.

from the album Viva Zimbabwe, Vana Tinagumbara. And now we're going to Native America with Coyote Dance from Little Wolf, followed by some Andean music, Native American music from Imasumak, Kumbe Maita, a song of the Andes Calls from Voice of the Extabay.

0: Little Wolf with Coyote Dance, and I've got to play a couple of things and we'll be right back.
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0: 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Dr. Shanice Forte of the Union of Concerned Scientists discusses government plans to produce 80 new plutonium pits for new nuclear weapons per year for the next 50 years, partly at the Kansas City nuclear bomb plant, which has a controversial safety record. Tuesday, May 19, 6 to 6:30 p.m. on Radioactive Magazine.
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2: Yeah, I got this old Volkswagen thing sticking in my garage. It's been there for years. I think maybe it's time to get rid of it. I don't think I'm ever going to fix it. Anyway, you can help out KKFI if you've got something rusting away in your garage. Going on now to South America. Some Andean music from Imasumec. This is Cumbi Maita, which means Andy's Calls, from Voice of the Extabe. Then after that, jumping over to West Africa from a little tiny country called the Gambia, we're going to hear Hamaba from the musicians of the Gambia. And then going to Mali, to the Sahel, we're going to hear from Salif Keita. The Mansa of Mali is the name of the album. We're going to hear a song called Soreba. And then more Andean music from Bolivia, from Inti Raymi, Poliorita, from Global Celebration Dancing with the Gods. And then from the Gringo Paulista, Suba, from Brazil, I'm sorry, from Argentina, we're going to hear Seria, and from the album Pau Sao Paulo. And after that, Krishna Das with Hara Hara Mahadeva, and finishing up this hour with Asha Bhosle, who we just lost, from India, with the song called Shal Der Na Jamam, from the album Sindhi Film Hits.

Up next from Brazil, I said Argentina. Well, that's not correct. Suba came was a Sao Paulista artist who died saving the music of another artist, which was when his apartment caught fire. So that was really dedication to music. Anyway, Sereia from Sao Paulo Confessions, followed by Krishna Das with Hara Hara Mahadevan.

90.1 FM, KKFI, Kansas City Community Radio. We just heard from Asha Bosley from the Cindy Film Hits album. Going on now to East Africa, which a small country called Burundi became a part of German East Africa before World War I and was a kingdom since the 16th century. And in 1966, the monarchy was overthrown by Michael Macomero. And we're going to hear Drummers of Burundi, a kind of a royal salute to the deposed Mwami, which was the king of Burundi at the time. Then after that, I'm going to another percussion piece of music. We're going to hear from Kodo from Japan, Toki no Moi, from the album Ibuki, and Ibuki's a type of drum as well. And then from The Funeral of Amenhotep, from the album Akhenaten by Philip Glass, we'll hear the funeral music from that particular piece of music. And then we're going to go to the Sahel, and this is in Mali. We're going to hear Tinariwen with Alachan Manin, followed by some music from Ryoto Yundi from Australia. We're going to hear some native Aboriginal Australian music on the didgeridoo. And then going to the Maghreb in Algeria, Abdel Al-Slamani. So we're jumping all over the world today, kind of piecing things together.

0: Well, we just heard from Fairuz from the war-torn nation of Lebanon, where evidently the ceasefire isn't holding very much. That's from Lebanon, the Baalbek Folk Festival in Beirut. Before that, we heard from Margie Bermejo from Mexico, Mamacita del Mayab. And the Mayab is an area of Yucatan. Anyway, got to go play a couple of more things, and then we'll be right back.
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0: And this is KKFI, your community radio station located in Kansas City. Not every city has a community radio station, so we're pretty lucky that we got one here. Going to go on now with some more music, this time from Pakistan, from the great late Nusrat Fateh Ali Khan, a part of his song called Haq Ali, Ali Haq, which is a Qawwali song, which is kind of like a devotional song. And this is from Global Meditation, Harmony, and Interplay. And then going to Mongolia, hear a song called Hunu. And Hunu is a genre of music started by the Who in Mongolia. That's a group, not the WHO. It's called HU, not WHO. You've heard of both, I'm sure. Anyway, we're going to hear a song called Hunu from Exxlan, from Heaven and Earth album. Then after that, from a Shiva comic, we're going to hear a song from Shiva. And then going to Ethiopia, Endanesh Gadau from way back in 1975, Mahmoud Ahmed from the album Ethiopiques. Then from Natasha Atlas from Algeria, from her album Something Dangerous, Dalhalmum. And then we're going to hear, if we have time, some Burmese or Myanmar traditional music from Eckhart Ron produced music. And then going back to Australia, from Adam Plack, a group of Aboriginal musicians and Western musicians, a song from the album Winds of Warning, a song called Responsibility, a 1993 release from the White Ant label.

Well, I'm out of time for this week. Thanks for tuning in to World Sound Radio. Played some of my favorites today. There are so many. And I'm going to go out with Adam Plack from Australia from Winds of Warning and urge you to stay tuned to Global Roots Radio coming up next, followed by Native Spirit from Rhonda and some great reggae from Sister G later. A great day of diversity and international multicultural programming for you here on KKFI. So thanks for tuning in.

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Let's get right into it. Straight out the gate. Kick in the door. Horns blazing. The rhythm. Yeah, that's the rhythm coming

0: 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This is Global Roots. My name is Neela Farr, and I welcome you to this edition of Global Roots. Thanks, as always, for listening to World Sound Radio with Tom Crane. Every Sunday, 1 to 3 p.m., the show is followed by Native Spirit Radio with Rhonda at 5, Sunset Reggae following it, and a whole lot more as you get into your night, overnight, and Monday morning programming here on KKFI. We just listened to Dele Divane from Fatty de Farjad on violin, Irreversible Entanglements, Degrees of Freedom from Protect Your Light, Tech before that from a brand new release called Towards the Mountain. It also features Odele Pour Samadi on violin there. Rube Kuhe Bozorg is the name of the album and the name of the track that we listened to. Aftab Darvishi composition, Li Ku for violin solo, also a brand new release. And Li Ku refers to song and poetry in Baluch culture. Stevie Wonder with Power Flower from the complete Stevie Wonder 2018 release. And but although that comes from that beautiful album that the title of it just escaped me just as I said it. One of my favorite Stevie Wonder albums. He had a birthday on the 13th, so we're celebrating that a little late. And the start of the set, as always, was Abdul Hussein Khan Shahnozi with Mokhalif Sigah from Open Strings. We're going to take a station break and come back with more from Moor Mother, in this case from one of her solo albums. We're going to listen to a track from The Great Bailout, the deluxe edition, and then we'll move our way through with some music from Thelonious Monk and a whole lot more as you've tuned to 90.1 FM, KKFI, Kansas City Community Radio.
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0: All right, you're back listening to Global Roots Radio, and I should correct myself that that Stevie Wonder track, Power Flower, was from Journey Through the Secret Life of Plants, 1979. More music coming up, more Mother. I hope you're having a good Sunday so far and advocating for yourself as always and for each other as we move towards some difficult times here in Kansas City and, of course, beyond. But all that aside, music is here to express some of the things that perhaps we have a hard time expressing ourselves. And one of my favorite poets and artists in that world of creating sound and music is Moor Mother, and she is based out of Philadelphia, and Philadelphia also, the MOVE bombing was last this week, this previous week anniversary in May as well. And as I thought about Philadelphia, I thought about the Roots, and I thought about Moor Mother, and of course there's a whole lot more, but those are the two. And I thought, why not listen to the deluxe edition of The Great Bailout by Moor Mother. This is My Soul's Been Anchored, and it's the longer version. Beautifully composed, and of course we'll just let the music speak for itself here on Global Roots Radio on KKFI 90.1 FM.

out of cotton pants. Made myself a ship out of Andrew Jackson's. At any moment she'll be coming around. Coming around, coming around, coming around. At any moment the queen will be coming around. Coming around the Tilbury docks. At any moment she'll be coming around. She'll be coming around. At any moment she'll be coming around. Black Boy Hill to tell me at any moment she'll be coming around. She'll be coming around to tell me how whiteness bridges the geographical. How it bridges continental boundaries with handshakes and IOUs. At any moment she'll be coming around. At any moment the queen she'll be coming around. Wearing more jewelry to tell me about the fact of blackness. And how anti-blackness colonized the domains of truth. Every domain, every property of the queen. So when I say the truth will do you no good here, you'll understand the hostile environment of breathing, walking, talking, dreaming against the law. At any moment they'll be coming around, they'll be coming around, they'll be coming around. The Tories, the liberals, the conservatives, at any moment they'll be coming around. To deliver another blow, choking. To deliver another blow, choking. In the House of Commons, death and deeds. The House of Lord and Reptiles, 1780. St. Paul Cathedral. 1857. Victoria and Albert's Museum. 4.6 million objects that span the period of 5,000 years. 1858. Big Ben. ...1952, right on the hills of the Windrush generation. Who helped build the country. Who getting deported? Who's without citizenship? Whose memories are being erased? Who's not allowed to work? Whose door is immigration knocking on? 1669, the crown jewels. 1816, Tower Bridge. Where do they get the money? Where do they get the money? And who paid it back? And who burnt it? And how long did it burn? And who had to breathe in the smoke? Who had to chase the smoke away? Who was the alarm? Who got tossed in the fire? Who's burning? Who's still feeling the burn? Was it before or after? Was it before or after the Palace of Westminster? So much money. So many cowries, so many handshakes, so many contracts, so much money, so much money, so much cowries, so many handshakes, so many contracts. Where'd I get the money? Where'd I get the money? So much money, so much money, so much cowries, so many handshakes, so many contracts. Where'd you get the money? Where'd you get the money?

St. Margaret's Church. A place of worship since 1614 for the House of Common Evils. 1753, the British Museum. 8 million stolen artifacts. They heard about the kingdoms of gold, the books, the mathematics, the philosophy. The libraries, they heard about the kingdoms of gold. The gold. The gold. The gold.

Where'd I get the money? Where'd you get the money? Where'd I get the money? For which money so many characters, so many checks, so many contracts, where'd I get the money? Where'd I get the money? The storm keeps on raging. And they fashion themselves like the Romans before them. These disguised as explorers, where to get the money? Where to get the money?

sorry.

and might as well talk because of technical difficulties. Well, we're enjoying Jeff Mills there, but I guess either the device didn't want us to or something else happened. That was supposed to be the Override Switch 2021 release with the track Homage or Homage with Jeff Mills, and it got interrupted, so we'll see if we can come back to it at another time, but why not just tell you what you've been listening to. Prior to that was Thelonious Monk with a track called Functional from the Complete Riverside Recordings. And Moor Mother started our set off with My Soul's Been Anchored, Movement 2, which is from the Great Bailout Deluxe Edition. You are listening to your community radio station in Kansas City. We are 90.1 FM, KKFI, Kansas City Community Radio. And in an attempt not to make too much noise, I really want to go back to that track and see if I can... if I can make this happen. I really want that track to happen. Let's see if we can get there.

apologize for this, and we're just going to move on to giving you the station ID and listening to some music that won't be interrupted. We have been celebrating a lot of birthdays and remembering difficult times, anniversaries, remembrances, and as you've heard a lot of artists from Iran in the previous set, Iran is entering its 80th day of no internet connection. There is a complete blackout. There's a little bit of a connection for those who are able to buy packages. VPNs, ways to get around this block, this intentional block of internet access. And it's been 80 days for many of us without contact with our family members, with our friends. And it is a situation where I think the difficulty is starting to feel like they're trying to normalize this lack of access, and there's really no plan, no conversation about a plan. And when you think about your access to communication, how not only dependent but used to the immediacy of that communication we are, and we've kind of developed these relationships with each other to check in, to build our friendships, relationships, continue our engagement and appearance and, you know, attendance to each other's lives. And when that gets interrupted and you start to get into day 80, it kind of takes a new form. So it's still a conversation that's being had by many, including those who advocate for internet access as one of the human rights. And for those who are still in defiance of this difficulty, are creating music, are creating art, are trying their best to communicate, and also writing about their experiences as well. So with those things in mind, a lot of the Iranian artists that were in the previous set of music were those who had left Iran and are now in the expat diasporic community outside of Iran, but continue to talk about it and continue to produce music. So we listened to a track from Tek and Adel Pur Samadi, and now we're going to go to Temp Illusion, which is Tek and the other half. They've got a Behrang Najafi is the other part of Tek, other part of Temp Illusion, and the duo formed in 2011. They performed in Iran, and now they're putting out music outside. So we're going to listen to their brand new one as you've tuned to 90.1 FM KKFI Kansas City Community Radio.

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the history of the world is always the history of weak people fighting strong people. Of weak people who has a correct case fighting strong people who use their strength to exploit the weak.

0: favorite leader of the Popular Front is Ghassan Kanafani. He was born in Palestine but fled in 1948, as he puts it, from Zionist terror.
1: Continue fighting till victory.

0: does seem that the war, the civil war, has been quite fruitless.
1: It's not a civil war. It's a people defending themselves against a fascist government. It's not a civil war.
0: It's a conflict.
1: It's not a conflict. It's a liberation movement fighting for justice.
0: Well, whatever it might be best called.
1: It's not whatever, because this is where the problem starts. This is exactly where the problem starts. This is a people who is discriminated, is fighting for his rights. This is a story.

You just heard a live recording of Ustad Mohammed Mousavi from Payam-e-Ishq, Ney solo, although it was accompanied by Tombak there. Ney is a, I guess it's called a flute. It exists all over the Middle East and Central Asia, and the Persian Ney is a little bit different from the rest of them. Before that was Beirut-based ethnomusicologist and instrumentalist who plays the bouzouk, Farah Kadour with Estehlal from Bada, which was a 2024 release. We listened to Saeed Silbak with Maltini, an instrumental track from Oud for Palestine, which is 2025 release. Checkpoint 303 with Gaza C minor from Gaza mixtape that featured the voice of Palestinian author and political activist Ghassan Kanafani. And Robert Aiki Aubrey Lowe from his brand new one, The Colony. And it hasn't even been released yet, but that was a little bit of a sneak peek of it. It is called Manifestations in the Shadow of an Uncertain Land. It is going to be out on Koo, K-O-U Records. Purna Loka Ensemble with Alabama from Meta Raga that was released in 2020. Another one from Checkpoint 303 featuring Maloon, If I Must Die, which was a reading of the poem by Palestinian poet, writer, and professor of English literature, Rafat Alair, who was tragically killed alongside with his family by an Israeli airstrike in Gaza in December of 2023. That poem was translated into many languages and recited by many people. In this case, it was the voice of Maloon that was singing it, or at least reading it. And Temp Illusion was the start of that set from their brand new one that was just released on May 16th. It's called Longing for Rain. And the unfortunate mishaps around that Jeff Mills track, The Override Switch, was the album. Thank you, everyone, for listening and for being part of community radio in Kansas City. Your listenership and your attention to this radio station is greatly appreciated. Happy early birthday to Malcolm X. And again, there were a lot of dates in May, including May 15th, which was Nakba Day, which was in remembrance of the ethnic cleansing of Palestinian Arabs by Israel in 1947. All right, as we get ready for Native Spirit Radio, which is coming up at the top of the hour, it is going to be, as always, Fela Kuti that'll get us there. And next week, Sister G will be here hosting Global Roots Radio. So I hope you remember to tune in. And if you've missed anything that you want to catch up on this wonderful community radio station, you can find it on the archive page here on KKFI.org's archive page. We have a two-week archive of shows. And you can also take a look at what all airs on this wonderful community radio station that includes both locally produced and syndicated public affairs and music programs. I know the upcoming Counterspin is a good one. It deals with FIFA. And as always, our locally produced public affairs shows also deal with quite a bit that's happening here in our immediate community and, of course, beyond as well. And here's Fela Kuti. Thanks for listening again, and stay tuned for Native Spirit Radio, which is coming up at 5 o'clock.

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I'm Rhonda, your host here for the next hour. And we'll get started with some music. 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

drum was originally made by a woman and given to man. He was to become the keeper of the drum and to make sure that that drum would continue to beat and continue to sing and to give strength to the people. The drum is the heartbeat of the people. If that drum is not kept singing, then our people would

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There is a rhythm that the earth is going through. If we sit in our quiet moments and reflect, we can feel that rhythm. We can talk about that rhythm. It's there. All of us can be a part of that. This drum, this heartbeat of the earth, that is that song, that

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Walls of Babylon, material noise. 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Freedom takes a rocket blast. Just another day, like yesterday.

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Pretending we aren't stars too really isn't very bright. 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Just another day like yesterday.

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Recall the age when the young maiden and the distinguished warrior defined a perfect union. Think of this an age, distance, material possessions are carried away by the wind and swept over the furthest of the four corners of the earth. In the constructs of our world, there is no space for gas stations, supermarkets, waffle houses, no time for stares, glances, angry words. Only space and time for old values, old ways, brought into a brave new world. 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
5: I'm Conroy Chino, introducing you to Living Voices, profiles of Native Americans and Native Hawaiians today. Gisi Tanamuk is a respected Wampanoag teacher and writer. He focuses on sharing the rich culture of the Native peoples of the East Coast, from his own tribe on Cape Cod to the Mi'kmaqs of New Brunswick, where he now lives.
6: Nina Gisi Tanamuk, Nuwacho, Ashipi Otanam, Pokanakwato Demonin. You know what, you're in KK.

0: Ganzi Yong Wigum, Wacho Nimakwado Dimonuk Nam, Wacho Tunapatanzi Yong Wigum. My name is Kisitanamuk. I come from the Mashpee Wampanoag tribe. It's in the Cape Cod, Massachusetts. On my father's side, I'm Otter Clan. On my mother's side, I'm Turtle Clan, Nipmuc. Normally, it's referred to as Eastern people, or the place where the sun rises, or the day comes. We freely translate the term Wabanaki, Wampanoag, Wabinger, as related to that first light that separates the day from the night, which comes roughly an hour or so before the sun comes up. So it's that first light in the sky we know culturally as, and spiritually particularly, as Wampanoag. And from Wampanoag comes Wampanoag, the name of the land where we come from. The land is the descriptive definition of us as a people. I still have trouble with the idea of putting information in a book form. Anokhwasho is the title of the book. Ceremony is Life Itself. The format is a series of interviews on four different topics about ceremonial life. But it was a way of legitimizing the existence of Wampanoag people, that we're still alive, that we weren't wiped out by the pilgrims, and that we've always struggled to maintain our dignity and sense of ourselves despite the evolution of America, and despite the racism, and despite the bureaucratic idiosyncrasies that exist as a divisive tool in Indian country. I think I've been orientated to social justice and thinking about the history and the inequities that are happening in my lifetime, growing up, living in an atmosphere of racism, experiencing what it was like in our tribe from America that surrounded us. And at some point, leaving that behind in my childhood, attending university, and then at halfway through my university experience came the occupation of Wounded Knee that helped me answer some really critical questions about myself personally, knowing that I was Wampanoag, that I did belong to a tribe and a community, but never really understanding what that really meant. There is an important need for our sisters and brothers in the Indian country to realize that there are credible Indian roots still in existence in the East. And the whole sources of our information is both oral tradition as well as our direct experiences in contemporary modern times.
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2: 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I'm Rhonda, your host here, and you were just listening to that Living Voices interview with Kisitanamuk. We had Andrew Vasquez with Wind River, John Trudell with Rocking the Reds, Savage Family with The Way of the Drum, Joanne Shenandoah and Bill Miller with Earth and Sky, and we started off with some Young Spirit. And we will be returning right after these messages.
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7: Well, welcome back to Native Spirit Radio. I'm Rhonda, your host here. I'll be doing some news across Indian country, letting you know what's going on out there. First one, NAGPRA ruling brings joy to the tribe. The Winnebago tribe wins a federal appeals court ruling, bringing it closer to repatriating the remains of two boys who died at boarding school. This is by Stuart Huntington for ICT. The Winnebago tribe of Nebraska is much closer to bringing Samuel Gilbert and Edward Hensley home. The tribe filed a federal lawsuit in 2024 against the U.S. Army, demanding the return of the two boys who died at Carlisle Indian Industrial School in Pennsylvania more than a century ago. On Thursday, the Fourth Circuit Court of Appeals reversed an earlier ruling from Claude S. Hilton, a judge for the U.S. District Court for the Eastern District of Virginia. The federal court found that the federal Native American Graves Protection and Repatriation Act, or NAGPRA, applies in the case and that the tribe is entitled to retrieve the boys' remains and honor them according to its customs and practices. Quote, the Fourth Circuit's ruling brings joy to the tribe, said Winnebago Chairman Coley Brown in a statement. NAGPRA is an important statute our relatives fought for, unquote. The suit came after the tribe received notice in December of 2023 that the U.S. Office of Army Cemeteries had denied the tribe's request for the remains to be returned under NAGPRA. The Army took over the school after it closed in 1918 and asserted that only relatives could seek to return a student remains according to the Army's protocols. Tribes, including the Winnebago, have disagreed. The federal court's 2-1 ruling Thursday directed the case to be returned to the lower court for further proceedings consistent with this opinion. Writing for the majority, federal appellate court judge Pamela Ann Harris wrote, quote, at the end of the day, the U.S. government kept and buried the remains of two Native American schoolchildren, Samuel Gilbert and Edward Hensley, without their families' or tribe's consent, after forcing them from their homes and after they died in the government's care. Nearly a century later, Congress passed a statute that, by its terms, entitles their tribe finally to bring their remains home and to bury them according to their tribal and religious traditions. Harris continued, all signs indicate that the tribe's repatriation request is precisely the kind of remedy of historic wrongs that NAGPRA was designed to facilitate. Unquote. Only Judge Allison Jones Rushing dissented. The two boys were taken from their Nebraska homes and shipped to the notorious Carlisle Indian Industrial School, the flagship institution of the U.S. government's failed boarding school experiment, which sought to strip Native children of their lifeways and assimilate them into the dominant society. The boys arrived together at Carlisle on September 7, 1895, and were expected to remain at the school for 5 years each. Gilbert, who was 19, died about 6 weeks later on October 24, 1895, of what school officials said was pneumonia. Hensley, 17, stayed for almost 4 years, mostly working off-site for local families known as patrons, before he also died of pneumonia on June 29, 1899, according to school archives. Both boys are buried in marked graves in the school cemetery, which the Army now manages. Quote, Winnebago's lawsuit demonstrates its commitment to honor its ancestors and its children. Winnebago continues to advocate for its rights under NAGPRA to bring Samuel and Edward home and provide them with the tribal burials they were denied over 125 years ago, in quotes, said Beth Margaret Wright, Laguna Pueblo, and a staff attorney for the Native American Rights Fund, which is representing the tribe in the suit. The Fourth Circuit recognized that Congress enacted NAGPRA as a remedy for this shameful justice. This is an extraordinary, important decision, not only for the Winnebago tribe, but for tribal nations across the country, seeking to ensure that federal agencies finally comply with the laws enacted to help address the profound and multi-generational trauma inflicted by the federal Indian boarding school system, said Greg Werkheiser of Cultural Heritage Partners, co-counsel for the tribe. At least 177 other children died and were buried at Carlisle before the U.S. government shut down the school, which was plagued by reports of children's deaths, physical and emotional abuse, and rampant financial corruption. The U.S. Army's Office of Cemeteries officials did not immediately return ICT's calls and emails. Well, that's some good news for the Winnebago tribe and possibly some other tribes that are trying to repatriate remains as well. All right, this other story from ICT, a bill calling for federal immigration and customs enforcement officers to respect and accept tribal identification as proof of United States citizenship was introduced in Congress Tuesday. Representative Cherise Davids, a Democrat from Kansas, Don Bacon, Republican from Nebraska, Teresa Lager Fernandez, Democrat from New Mexico, and Senator Ben Ray Lujan, Democrat from New Mexico, co-sponsored the bipartisan Respect Tribal IDs Act to improve how Department of Homeland Security personnel recognize and interact with tribal identification documents during immigration enforcement. The legislation comes amid growing reports of Native Americans being questioned, delayed, or detained after federal officers failed to recognize valid tribal IDs and documentation as proof of citizenship. Tribal sovereignty is a legal and constitutional recognition of tribal nations and their citizens, and the federal government has a responsibility to respect that, said Davids, a citizen of the Ho-Chunk Nation of Wisconsin, in a statement. But lately, we've seen troubling reports of Native Americans being questioned or detained because federal officers lack the training needed to recognize tribal documentation or understand tribal nation citizenship. This bipartisan bill is about preventing those failures, improving training and accountability, and making sure all people are treated with dignity and respect they deserve. The Respect Tribal IDs Act would require DHS, in coordination with the Bureau of Indian Affairs and Tribal Nations, to develop standardized training for officers and employees involved in immigration and enforcement. The training would include how to identify tribal documents, when tribal IDs qualify as proof of U.S. citizenship, proper protocols for interacting with enrolled tribal members, and the federal government's trust responsibility to tribal nations. The bill also requires DHS to create region-specific guidance and reference materials for officers, including examples of tribal IDs used by federally recognized tribes in areas where agents operate. Officers would be required to complete the training annually and whenever they are assigned a new region. Secretary of the Department of Homeland Security, Mark Wayne Mullen, is a citizen of the Cherokee Nation. He was confirmed as the first Native American to lead the department in March and the second Native American to lead a federal cabinet-level agency. ICT reached out to DHS and did not hear back immediately. The Respect Tribal IDs Act is a common sense bill to ensure DHS personnel are properly trained to recognize tribal IDs and work respectfully with tribal communities, said Representative Bacon in a statement. Federal agencies have a responsibility to protect and support tribal citizens, and this legislation helps ensure they do, Representative Fernandez agreed. We've seen Trump's Department of Homeland Security violate the rights of the first Americans countless times. Indigenous people in New Mexico and across the country have been unfairly questioned, harassed, and detained. This bill would require the DHS officers to be trained to recognize tribal IDs and prevent wrongful detention, she said. Fernandez is the ranking member of the Subcommittee on Indian and Insular Affairs. All law enforcement officials must respect tribal governments and the documents they provide their citizens. ICE CBP agents must follow the law and respect tribal sovereignty. The bill also has support in the Senate. In New Mexico and across the country, our tribal brothers and sisters deserve to be treated with dignity and respect, said Senator Lujan, a member of the Senate Committee on Indian Affairs. Under the Trump administration, we've seen disturbing incidents where tribal members were stopped, questioned, and harassed by ICE officers simply because of their appearance or because officers failed to recognize their tribal IDs. That is unacceptable and deeply wrong. To address these failures, my legislation would establish clear standards and ensure DHS officers are properly trained to recognize and accept tribal IDs. No one should have to fear being harassed because of the failure in training or accountability. The legislation follows multiple high-profile incidents and reports involving Native Americans whose tribal documentation was reportedly rejected or questioned during federal enforcement encounters. Tribal leaders and advocates have raised concerns that inconsistent training and lack of familiarity with tribal IDs have contributed to wrongful stops and confusion involving U.S. citizens, particularly in border states and regions with large Native populations. The legislation seeks to establish clear standards and prevent fewer incidents by ensuring federal personnel are properly trained before conducting enforcement activities. So that's great. Hopefully they get this passed. It would be nice to see that happen. All right, and this one was from Source New Mexico. The United States Bureau of Land Management on Monday formally canceled the so-called public land rule, which required the agency to consider conservation and development equally in land use decisions for millions of acres across the West. The BLM, which manages 13.5 million acres of land in New Mexico, published a notice Monday, May 11th in the Federal Register, finalizing its elimination of the 2024 rule, officially known as the Conservation and Landscape Health Rule. The agency first announced it was considering eliminating the rule in September. The Biden-era rule provided guidance for ensuring conservation received due consideration along with mining, timber, grazing, recreation, or other uses on public lands. It also allowed the BLM to issue leases specifically for conservation, though the agency never issued any. The BLM's notice Monday said officials have received and responded to nearly 140,000 public comments in response to the proposal. Ultimately, officials said eliminating the 2024 rule was necessary because it threatened to restrict productive use of public lands and introduce uncertainty and unnecessary burdens in planning and permitting. The rule's elimination comes alongside executive orders and other actions by the Trump administration to expand drilling, mineral production, and other commercial uses of public lands. Michael Carroll, a campaign director for environmental group The Wilderness Society, told Source New Mexico Monday that the rule's rescission, which officially goes into effect in 30 days, will leave millions of acres across the West newly vulnerable to oil and gas extraction and mining. They're effectively saying we're just going to prioritize extraction across BLM lands, Carroll said. They're going to be prioritizing industrial scale development on those public lands. I think we'll see that right away. He also noted that the BLM determined it did not need to consult with indigenous tribes in its decision to rescind the rule, which he called shocking in terms of its disrespect to tribal nations, many of which sit adjacent to federal lands. The Wilderness Society was among many environmental groups that denounced the end of the public lands rule on Wednesday. Several public statements from groups mentioned the pending U.S. Senate confirmation of Steve Pierce, a former New Mexico Republican congressman, as BLM director. If the Senate confirms him, Pierce, who has deep ties to the oil and gas industry, will oversee an agency that is no longer required to consider conservation as an acceptable use of public land, Carroll said. Today is a bad day for those people who care about public lands and care about the Bureau of Land Management, he said. But we'll keep fighting and keep pushing back. Yeah, it's a very disturbing decision that's going on right now. All right, you've been listening to Native Spirit Radio here on 90.1 FM, KKFI, Kansas City Community Radio. I'm Rhonda, your host. We'll get back into the music.

0: a native youth.
1: When the president called Elizabeth Warren Pocahontas, he thought he was being funny and clever, only confirming the idolization of a child that has been turned into a fetish. In 2019, nearly 10,000 indigenous women were reported missing. Her real name was Matawoka, Powhatan for flower between two streams. She resembled her mother, so she took on her name. Pocahontas dies at 21. Taken by English captors. Ask yourself, if your favorite princess were alive today, would she be hashtagging Me Too? Taking her name back for all indigenous women, screaming, I survived. In 1995, she becomes a Disney princess. She becomes a Halloween costume. Her 10-year-old body becomes full-figured, a Barbie doll collectible. It was the year that John Smith's stories becomes a musical starring a rape victim. It's the year that I learned that I had to know all the colors of the wind. It was the year that I learned that saving white men always makes you the hero. 1617, our daughter dies in England, renamed Rebecca. You know, a good Christian name for a good Indian. How else would she have been accepted if she wasn't whitewashed? Language lost. New name, new clothes, new her. Would we put out an Amber Alert? Posting pictures of her assailant, described the ship in details, filed her name along with the others. We are still searching for her bones, wanting to bring her home. When you call Native women Pocahontas, your breath reeks of a missing persons report. When you call us Pocahontas, it means little girls tickle your fancy. Murdered missing indigenous women and girls is no recent epidemic, and you wonder why we are so quick to go to battle. It's because history has never been kind to our women.
2: 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Rhonda, it's about my time to be getting out of here, and Sunset Reggae is coming up for you guys next, so make sure you stay tuned for that. You were just listening to that spoken word by Rowena, Shabala, and Pocahontas. Before that was Mike Jordan with Dear Native Youth, Robbie Robertson with In the Blood, and we start off with some Sharon Birch and Grandmother's Way. I'll be leaving you off with some Joe Tahani Jr. Everybody have a wonderful week, and I will see you again next Sunday.

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And you're just in time for Sunset Reggae with me, this time around, Reggae OG, a.k.a. BK, for all the old heads out there. I want to take out this time to welcome all friends and all frenemies. Welcome for another session of Sunset Reggae. Hopefully you'll find something in the mix as we go along to make you enjoy a little something. Hear an enthusiastic performance in the background there by some band. I don't know who they are. They're in a studio that's adjacent to this studio, apparently, and they're jamming out. Wanting you to know that any views or opinions expressed over the course of the next 2 hours or so are mine and mine alone. They're not necessarily those of KKFI, the Mid-Coast Radio Project, or anything of the sort. Neither any of those entities, board of trustees or directors. Their volunteers, their staff, or hanger-ons or lackeys, or anyone associated with it. Just mine. Hot air flowing freely out of the side of my neck. Just a survivor, an old survivor of the culture of terrorism here in America. And it's comforting to know that the true face of the culture of terrorism is returning, sarcasm, to our culture. Yeah, you can look upon your brethren and your sistren with scorn and disgust now, and you can even vocalize it, and there's no consequence. In the case of some people, you can just go out and just express it kinetically by hurling some little projectile at someone from a barking stick and doing injury to their person. Precarious times we live in, but this is not the worst, black bodies. This truly is not the worst. We've survived the culture of terrorism before, and we were thoroughly and completely unequipped. This time we're ready.

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And you're still tuned to 90.1 FM, KKFI, Kansas City Community Radio. That community part means a great deal to you and to me as well. Because we're all part of that thing. Thank you for listening, and stick around. You've made it this far. Go ahead and stick around for more classic reggae music. We have about another hour or so to go, so might as well. You made it this far. Let's go ahead and back label some of the poetry and the music that that we've enjoyed over the last hour or so. Just finish up there with something from Prince Farai, Mansions of the Almighty. And before that, we heard from Freddie McGregor, Chant Down Babylon. And directly before that, of course, we heard from Mr. Marley himself, Soul Rebel. And directly before that, we heard not that often used bit of poetry and music by me. Something released back in 1983 by Third World, Jah Jah Children Moving Up. That's back during the time when they were really, really making a rise there in terms of the music. They were hooking up with the likes of Stevie Wonder, using the studio and whatnot, and getting some of the best production-wise recordings that they had at that period of time. Good stuff. Really good stuff. Directly before that, heard from Prince Malachi. Make We Try is the name of that poem. And directly before that, we heard from, of course, African Head Charge. The best way, of course, is to love. And directly before that, we heard something dragged out from 1979 by Steel Pulse, Babylon Make the Rules. Yep, we're kind of in a mess as a people right now, because we're still stuck here without our due, our financial due, our pay. But as always,